0: welcome back, y'all. You just heard Night Tapes. That was Storm, the Jasper Teigner remix. That was a single released this year. The original version is so good. I love seeing all these great remixes for Night Tapes. I didn't even know who they were until last year. And I stumbled upon them, and I have been so interested in the music since then. They are so good, so talented. Would love to see them in concert. I feel like they might have came to the U.S. They might have been opening for someone. I don't remember who, but definitely they did not come to Boise, unfortunately. But, oh, so good. What a vibe. We took it back to 2022 with Set Samus. That was single Tear, released through their Versions EP. I know their brand new album, Psychophant, or their new project just released, but I wanted to take it back a little bit to the Set Samus. I remember the first time I heard them. DJ Steve was really, really into Set Samus, and really, they like paved the way for me being super into their music, and so I wanted to take it back to their earlier work, Single Tear. It's weird to say earlier works, like 2022 was so long ago, but in fact it was, and we all know math, 4 years ago, which is just wild to me. Like, time does not exist. I don't understand. Before that, we had Pecking Duck and Fantagram. That was Forever. That was a single that released this year as a self-release through Pecking Duck. Prior to that, we had Honey Love and Mooney Long's Don't Stop. That was a vibe. That came out this year as a single through Casablanca and Republic Records. And we start off with Killin' and Isa Gara's Fear Me from their brand new, or Killin's new EP, Stay Like This Forever, that released this year through Distorter Artists and Label Services. I'm going to take a quick break. Do not change the dial. I got more of the agenda coming soon with a brand new one from LaRue. All right, let's do this. Be right back in just a second.
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0: Alrighty. I'm vibing to the backtrack right now. If you want to know who this is the song Arrow. It's by Vanilla, and it's such a vibey song. But as I noted right before that brief break, we have a new one from LaRue. They show up every couple of years, and you know, Bulletproof is always going to be like that one bop. Came out when I was in college, obsessed with it, and I always love to see when they have new stuff coming out. So this is LaRue's Cabin Fever. I hope you enjoy.

Alright, welcome back everyone. You just heard Leaky Lee's Not Gone Cry from their 2026 album that just released, The After Party, or in the last couple weeks. That was released through Futures Music Group. This is the first album that I actually have gotten of theirs on vinyl, because I saw it and it was like, this is like a cool packaging, and I really liked a couple of their other songs, and it's a great album. I definitely know they've been around for a very long time. The name is super familiar. I remember during college, a lot of my friends listened to them, and so I need to definitely go back to their back catalog and really look through what they have performed, because I'm sure I'm going to go, oh yes, I know this. This is why I love doing this show, is that you find music and you're like, oh, I should have known this, or you know, you find an artist and you're like, they have this big of a back catalog. I am so excited. But yeah. Before that, we headed back to 2015. That was Petite Noir's Just Breathe.

0: with Bulletproof. That, I'm sorry, the time doesn't exist. As I've noted, it's been 16 years. Okay. Woof. I've just been thinking about it because, yeah, I turned 36 this last week and I was like, holy smokes. You know, closer to 40 than 30, which is fine. My 30s have been the best years of my life thus far. Time. I say that all the time. Anyway, I'm going to take a quick break. Do not change the dial. I have more music in the last set coming for you. So, be right back.
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0: Alrighty, y'all, let's talk about what's going on in Boise or the Treasure Valley, just in general. You know what time it is? It is welcome to Out and About, Radio Boise's live music and events calendar, and here's the listings of events coming soon. So tonight, Saturday, May 23rd, we have Rod DeGeorge's Guitar Gods Review. That's at the Olympic venue. That's 21 and up, and doors are going to be at 7, so in just about 20 or so minutes. Sunday, May 24th, quite a few things. We have Goth Night at the Shrine Basement, all ages, doors at 8 p.m. Okay, Goth Night, if you do not have your eyeliner on, my friends, what are you doing? I remember having thick eyeliner on back when I was in high school. I mean, thinking I was a goth. It was super cool. I don't know, maybe that was emo night. Now that I think about it. JK, ignore me. Regardless, Goth Night sounds like a blast, and I won't be there, but I'm hoping everyone has a blast when they go. We also have Chaos and Carnage 2026. That's going to be Carnifex, Body Snatcher, 200 Stab Wounds, Ingested, Gates to Hell, and Body Box at Treeport Music Hall. That's going to be all ages. It's going to be 4 p.m. for doors for that. We have Risky tomorrow, Sunday, May 24th as well. That's at the Olympic venue. It's 21 and up, and doors are at 7 p.m. And then at the Sandbar tomorrow at 5 p.m., we have Epic Union. Monday, May 25th is Jazz Monday with Matt Marucci's Avant Bop Quartet. That's going to be at Sandbar at 5 p.m. And then Tuesday, May 26th, we have the Initiate and Juice Box at Shrine Basement, all ages, doors at 7 p.m. That's it for now. 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Slay! All right, let's jump right back in. I have only a little bit of time, and I have quite a bit of music left. So, this is a new one. Very exciting. Very, very exciting for this collab. This is Planning to Rock and Romy. Okay. This is their single, The One. It's the Romy rework of The One. Okay. Very exciting. So I hope you enjoy.

Alright, y'all, you just heard Queen of Hearts, or at least half of it. That was Where Are You Now. That was from their 2011 album, or EP, The Arrival. Such a good song, such a good EP. That was released through Night Moves. Before that, we had Rostam's Hardy featuring Claro from their 2026 soon-to-be-released American Stories. Michael Medrano was before that with their new single Dangerous. Such a stellar song. So good. Always love me some Michael Medrano. That was released as a self-release this year. And then we start off with Playing to Rock and Romy's The One. That was The One, the Romy WeWork single. Released this year at the Human Level. I have one more song for you, but stick around. Gut Feeling is up next. It's going to be a good show. Thank you all so much for staying with me today. It's been a pleasure. I had such a good time with the show. I hope everyone is having a great weekend, a great long weekend. If you do get to celebrate having a longer weekend, or you celebrate the holiday, whatever you do. But I will be back next week, 5 to 7 p.m. here on The Agenda on Radio Boise. As always, we are here. We are queer. We're not going anywhere. Thank you so much, y'all. We're ending the show tonight with a 2016 favorite of mine, M.O.'s Final Song, single released again 2016 through Chess Club and RCA Victor. All right, y'all. Stay safe. Take care. Until next time, this is DJ Nomi, signing off.

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0: Hello and welcome back. My name is Brent, and you are listening to Gut Feeling. And we just heard from Tummy Ache with a beautiful new single called Interstate Drive from Entity Records. And I don't know a ton about them. I have played them before. And yeah, they make really sweeping... I might have just said that because I'm looking at the word sweeping. But they make really kind of big, beautiful music. And it's great. Before Tummy Ache, we heard another new single from a Florida band called Unlettered, called Burn After Reading. And again, I don't know a ton about them. I just found them on Bandcamp recently. And yeah, tested out this new single and really liked it. So, from Florida, Unlettered. I do know that the vocalist, the main songwriter in the group, seems to be kind of a veteran of at least being in bands. He's been in a few bands before. Before Unlettered, we heard Sweeping Promises, another new single called Shooting Shadows from a forthcoming album called You Say I Romanticize from Sub Pop Records. Before Sweeping Promises, we heard another new single from a group called Hitmen. Single's called Three Drains, and it is part of a two-song single that they released recently. The other song is called Early Riser, but that one was Three Drains. From this year, off of Memorials of Distinction. And we started off the show with a group that I'm really into. This whole record they have just recently put out. Suitor is their name. Blank Americana is the name of the song from the new album Saw You Out With The Weeds from Feel It Records, which is a fantastic label from Cincinnati. All right, thank you for hanging out with me so far, and we just need to hear a couple messages and we'll get right back to the music.
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Welcome back. We're going to start off our next set with another new song from the band Horse Lords, along with some other people. But they seem to be coming out with a new album soon as well, and I've been recently turned on to them, and I'm really into that kind of thing. They do, it's like kind of jazzy, math rocky instrumental stuff from what I can tell. Reminds me of Battles a lot. So yeah, we're going to hear the song Brain of the Firm from forthcoming album Demand to Be Taken to Heaven Alive. Shout out to Jen, who's listening, and she will be hanging out with me later. We'll both be subbing for Femme Fatale tonight. So, for those of you hanging out with us, well, I'm going to be here for the next 3.5 hours, so, and Jen will be here from 9 to 11 with me, so. Excited about that. We're having fun. All right. Here we go with Horse Lords, Brain of the Firm.

0: All right, welcome back. That was a short set. With a couple longer songs, we just heard Geologist with their song Sonora off of a new album from this year called Can I Get a Pack of Camel Lights from Drag City. That's a very funny album title, I think. And something I used to say too often when I was a smoker. I'm glad I don't have to say that sentence too often anymore. And then we heard Horse Lords with a new song of theirs called Brain of the Firm, featuring Nina Juo, Evelyn Saylor, Madison Greenstone, and Weston Onelucky, something, from a new, upcoming album called Demand to be Taken to Heaven Alive. And yeah, we are going to do a couple more sort of longish songs after this, but we need to hear a message, and then we'll get back to the music.
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All right. Welcome back. And we are going to keep going with the spaced out psychedelic, or I don't know, just sort of, yeah, I don't know, instrumental kind of realm. Having a hard time coming up with adjectives right now. But yeah, a new jam from the band Nod off a new album that came out recently called Chronicles of Nout, spelled with a G-N, like their name. And I heard this recently on Drift Correction, dug it a lot, and figured I would play it. So here we are with Nod with their song Ecstasis.

Thank you.

All right. Hope everybody enjoyed that spaced out time we had. We just listened to Moin with their song Right Is All Right, Wrong Is To Belong from their 2021 album Moot off 8093. I really enjoy Moin. Their whole vibe is pretty cool. They do a lot of instrumental stuff with like a looped, you know, like phrase, just recorded phrase from somewhere. And then before Moin, we heard Nod with their song Ecstasis.

0: right. We just heard a classic from one of my favorite bands in the world, Drive Like Jehu, with their song Golden Brown from their 94, you know, classic album, Yank Crime. Just classic all around. Just very influential. They, you know, influenced a whole genre of music kind of that came after them, like kind of took hardcore into like a mathy realm. And that's kind of what we heard before them was godfathers of the metalcore genre Converge with their new song Hum of Hurt from their forthcoming album Hum of Hurt that'll be out on June 5th on Epitaph Records. Got to see them last weekend in San Francisco, and it was awesome. So, really cool. Just, I really like their recent album that came out in February, and I like the new songs that are for this other new album, and I just really like their what they've developed into. They were a little kind of crazy for me in the early 2000s. We never vibed together, Converge and I, until recently, and I am just really loving it, though. And before Converge, we heard a brand new song from Japanese post-rock band Mono called Winter Daphne off a new forthcoming album called Snowdrop on Temporary Residence. And that is the first recording they've done without Steve Albini in a long time, apparently. Because they used to record exclusively at Electrical Audio in Chicago. They still could. It still exists. And perhaps this is where they recorded it. But I did hear or read that this is the first one without Steve Albini, which is sad. Speaking of Steve Albini, Daniel Yoshida from Country Jesus was in here chatting with me, and he had a cool Steve Albini shirt on. So shout out to Daniel. Hope he has a good night. It was great to see him. And yeah, if you like this show, listen to Country Jesus on Monday nights at 10. He and Chanti do a really, really good show. In fact, sometimes I end up playing some of the stuff that they end up playing, apparently, or they would play. And so I don't mean to step on their toes, but we do occupy similar, you know, the Venn diagram of KRBX shows. We definitely touch or overlap. All right. Just need to hear a message and we'll get back to the music.
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All right. We are going to continue in the post-hardcore vein with another one of my faves. From Louisville, Kentucky. They are from Louisville, Kentucky, back in the 90s, just after Slint. And similar to Slint, they did basically kind of one... Well, Slint had two albums. But Rodan, as far as I am aware, only had one. And that was it for them. But yeah, we're going to hear kind of an epic one from them off their album Rusty called The Everyday World of Bodies here on Gut Feeling.

0: Welcome back. Just heard from Lungfish with their song Cleaner Than Your Surroundings from their album Pass and Stow from 94 off of Discord Records. And then before that, we heard a long one from Louisville, Kentucky band Rodan called The Everyday World of Bodies from their only record called Rusty from 94 off Quarter Stick Records, which was an offshoot of Touch and Go. And we are nearing the end of the show. And then Femme Fatale will start, and I will be guest hosting for Sadie Mayhem, and my lovely wife Jen will be here with me, and she's picked out a good amount of music as well, so she'll be representing the femme for us here during Femme Fatale. But yeah, just need to hear a message, and we'll get back to the last set of Gut Feeling here on Radio Boise.
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Thanks for hanging out with me. We are going to start the last set of Gut Feeling. Those of you who might be hanging out with me, it's Memorial Day weekend, so I know people are out and about doing stuff. The chat's been a little quieter this evening. So wherever you are, I hope you're having a good time, enjoying the nice weather. And yeah, we're going to hear from an old Boston band, Mission of Burma, next.

fade it down a little bit. We are coming to the end of the show, but I just wanted to tell you what the last set's been. Right now we're listening to Swans with their song Seer Returns from their album The Seer from 2012. And before Swans, we heard Carp with their song Forget the Minions from their self-titled album from 97. And we heard Six Finger Satellite before that with their song Dark Companion off their album Severe Exposure. And then we heard Mission of Burma with their song The Setup with their kind of comeback album from 2004, On, Off, On, from Matador Records. And thanks for hanging out with me. This has been Gut Feeling. My name is Brent. And we're just going to hear one last song from Station Model Violence called Leisure. And then we're moving on to Femme Fatale. So stick around. Thanks a lot.

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0: Well, I messed up. Anyway.
1: Hi, you're listening to Femme Fatale. I'm Jen and Brent.
0: And I'm Brent.
1: Yeah, we're in for Sadie Mayhem. Hi, Sadie, we love you.
0: Yes, and I did not mean to do that to the record player just now, but here we are.
1: But you did, yeah.
0: So we were just listening to Dummy. We'll probably get back into Dummy, but I figured here we are, so let's just introduce the show. We started off the show with Mary Timoney doing her song No Thirds from her album Untame the Tiger from 2024. And then we heard Kim Deal with her song Disobedience from her solo album Nobody Loves You More, also from 2024. And yes, and then we started playing Dummy, which we'll get back into. But, oh, and what's up to Mikey? He's on the chat.
1: Hi, Mikey.
0: So, yeah, I guess here we are. We're introducing ourselves. I'm Brent from Gut Feeling, and this is Jen.
1: From
0: Life.

0: And yes, we are a married couple. And
1: I'm also your bandmate and your record label executive.
0: Well, geez. yes, all sorts of titles. And, you know, things to be.
1: Flummoxers.
0: Yeah.
1: Yeah.
0: So, all right. So we're going to get back to Dummy, hear it again from the top.
1: Yeah, it's and, too good of a song not to.
0: But sorry about that. Here we go again.
1: Yay.

0: Okay. Just testing out our bed music.
1: Seems to be working.
0: It's from Up Sammy and Valentina Magaletti. I don't really know anything about Up Sammy, but Valentina Magaletti is the drummer from Moyne. And she does other things.
1: It's beautiful. Glittery, dingly, dangly.
0: Yeah, it's electronic stuff.
1: Cool.
0: It seems like. All right, so let's hear what we just heard, or hear about what we just heard. We just heard a song from Suter, who I played one of their songs in Gut Feeling, but I like them so much I wanted to include a song in here too. Their song Dull Customer, which I believe was a single they released before this album came out, Saw You Out with the Weeds. And yeah, I just really like this album so far. Before Suter, we heard Memorials with their song Dropped Down the Well from their album All Clouds Bring Not Rain, which just came out from Fire Records recently. And I've been really liking that album as well. I forget her name, but she's from the band Electrolane. And there's a guy, the other person is a guy who's been in some bands in England, most notably that I'm aware of. He was in Wire, or might still be in Wire.
1: Oh, cool.
0: Yeah, he's not an original member, but he's kind of like a younger side guitar player guy.
1: Mm-hmm.
0: And then, yes, we heard Dummy, which we heard kind of twice or one and a half times because I messed up. But so we kind of started off that set. Or continued the first set. Anyway. And that was Dummy doing their song Soonish from their album Free Energy from 2024 from Trouble in Mind Records. Which I think the record label might not exist anymore. Which is a bummer. All right. We just need to hear a message and we'll get back to the music here on Femme Fatale.
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0: So we can hear our voices. 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My name is Brent, and I have Jen here with me.
1: Hello, I'm Jen.
0: And we are sitting in tonight for Sadie Mayhem and having fun and hanging out.
1: Yep.
0: Here on this Memorial Day weekend.
1: An honor to get to be subbing on this show. It's a very special show.
0: Yeah. She's been doing the show, I believe, for the whole existence of Radio Boise, so she's an OG.
1: Yeah.
0: All right. Gonna continue. Wow, it's already 9:30.
1: I know.
0: We're going to hear now from a Chicago band, Horse Girl, who was here last year, right? It was this last, in 2025,
1: I think so.
0: Right?
1: Yeah, that was a great show.
0: Down at the Shrine. It was a lot of fun.
1: Mm-hmm.
0: So we're going to hear one of the songs off their album from last year called Switch Over here on Femme Fatale.

0: right. Welcome back.
1: Hello.
0: You are listening to Femme Fatale, and my name is Brent.
1: And I'm Jen.
0: And we're sitting in tonight for Sadie Mayhem, having a good time.
1: Lots of fun.
0: We just heard a real banger from Die Spitz called Pop Punk Anthem.
1: That's so good.
0: Sorry for the delay off Something to Consume. There really needs to be a space in between for me. Anyway, on the computer. That's all I'm talking about. And that was from their album last year from Third Man Records. They played Tree Fort a couple years ago, I feel like. And
1: Mikey's talking in the chat about how big they've become and how awesome it is for them. And yeah, totally agree.
0: Yeah, they had like a pretty good KEXP video, you know, live at KEXP that probably got a lot of views recently. Before Die Spitz, we heard Seattle band Coral Grief, who was here this last Tree Fort. We heard the song Avenue U off their album Air Between Us from last year, off Suicide Squeeze Records. And then we heard, before them, we heard kind of an oldie from, I think, sadly, defunct band called Hospitality from Brooklyn. We heard their song Rockets and Jets off their album Trouble, which came out in 2014 off Merge Records.
1: We love that record.
0: Yeah, it's been a favorite in our house ever since we got it in 2014.
1: Yeah.
0: They just never put out another one that we're aware of. And then we started that set with Horse Girl doing their song Switch Over from Phonetics On and On from last year on Matador Records. We just need to hear a quick message and we'll get back to the music here on Femme Fatale.
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0: All right. We are just about over here with the first hour of Femme Fatale. I'm going to have to make some choices, it looks like.
1: Mm-hmm.
0: But we will hear the next band is also kind of a punk type of band. I believe they're from New York. They're called Upchuck. And we are going to hear their song, Forgotten Token.

0: Welcome back.
1: Hello.
0: We are just about over with the first hour. Still have another hour to go, and Jen will be in charge of the music.
1: I shall. I'm loving your picks, though.
0: Thank you.
1: They're all so good. That Savages, I just can't even stand how good they are.
0: Yeah, it's a real shame that they didn't continue on after that. Their album that came out like 10 years ago or so. I forget what it was called. Why am I spacing on it? We own it. Oh, it's called Adore Life. But they just didn't put out any more after that. And she, Jenny Beth, it seems like went and did some other stuff. They had a real
1: magic.
0: A real magic to them. Yeah, we got to see them in Boston when we used to live there, and that was a really good show.
1: Yeah, it's amazing.
0: So that was Savages with their song She Will off their album Silence Yourself from 2013. And before that, we heard Upchuck with their song Forgotten Token from their album I'm Nice Now from last year from Domino Records. And I guess that was it for that set. And then I have one more song, and then we will hear Jen's picks. I'm going to go out with, I believe they're Irish, Mowl. They had an album from Merge Records last year, Something Soft, that got some notice, and I believe they had a live at KEXP video session, and I think I saw this song on that, which I believe a lot of people did. So we will hear Mowl, and then a couple messages, and then get back to the second hour of Femme Fatale.

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5: 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Okay.
6: Okay, we're back.
7: Oh, hi.
6: This time I'm bed musicless, but that's okay. We'll get back to the music real fast here.
7: We only have the budget for Brent to have the bed music.
6: That's true.
7: You're listening to Femme Fatale, and I'm Jen.
6: And I'm Brent.
7: And we're in for Sadie Mayhem, and it's an honor.
6: It is.
7: And I'm going to play some songs now. And we're going to start with Telenovela from Texas. I love this song so much. And they apparently are going to be here at the Shrine Social Club. KB, guess what? All ages, June 30th. I just saw that, and I love them. Okay.
6: Yeah, shout out. KB's listening.
7: Hi, KB.
6: She's in the chat. So shout out to her. Shout out to Mikey. Thanks to everybody who's listening. So here we go with Telenovela, Eggs in a Basket.

0: Hey, welcome back. That was Chibo Matto with Spoon from their 1997 album Super Relax. And before that, we heard Scorts with Eat Your Heart Out from Incompletement from 2025. They're from New York. I saw them at Tree Fort. It was incredible. Yes?
1: Is that a French word?
0: Incompletement. Yes.
1: It's not incompletement?
0: I'm reading it French, so.
1: Yeah.
0: I don't know. But that's what I'm saying. But I wanted to choose Scorts specifically too because I know our DJ Sadie Mayhem really likes Scorts too. And I think that may be where I first heard them. I love that song.
1: And you saw them at Tree Fort.
0: Yes, at Neuralux. Mm-hmm. And it was, like, incredible. They were just so good on every level you can imagine.
1: I missed them on that night. I forget what I was doing. But you were out with a couple gals, right?
0: Yeah, with Gia and Tristan.
1: That's right.
0: And, it was amazing. And before that, we heard Stereolab with French Disco from Refried Ectoplasm, Switched On Volume 2 from 1995. And before that, we heard Juliana Hatfield with Ugly from Hey Babe, 1992. I lived in Boston for a long time, and I went to college there. And Juliana Hatfield was just a ever-present force somehow for me in a way that I really like.
1: Yeah, and I was just asking because I wasn't too sure. I'm a little fuzzy on... Like, was she a member of the Lemonheads?
0: She was in the Lemonheads. I think she was in Blake Babies, and she was dear friends with Evan Dando, and they had some duets together.
1: Okay.
0: I don't think it was called Drug Buddy, but maybe it was on It's a Shame of... What the heck was that album called?
1: It's a Shame About Ray.
0: Mm-hmm. Yeah.
1: Yeah, well, if anybody knows for sure, feel free to let us know in the chat.
0: Yes, because we like a human telling us over the robot overlords.
1: Yeah.
0: I appreciate that. And then before that, we heard, as I mentioned earlier, Telenovela with Eggs in One Basket from their 2023 record Poet's Tooth.
1: Excellent stuff.
0: Yeah, thanks.
1: I
0: made it myself. I'm just kidding.
1: Yeah, no, it's all great. And it's cool that they're going to be in town, and we didn't even know until...
0: They've had that effect on me. Like, I heard that song. Emily sent me the video. One of my dear friends, our dear mm-hmm. friends, sent me the video for Eggs in One Basket, and I fell in love with it immediately. And then we were at a show at Treefort Music Hall randomly, and I heard one of the opening band playing that song, and I didn't... No, I was like, wait a second.
1: Oh.
0: How am I witnessing this song that I love so much happening?
1: Saw them open up for La Luz.
0: Yes.
1: That was later than that? That was after that?
0: It was before that I saw them. Because at that point when they opened for La Luz, I knew who they were.
1: That's what I mean. So that show was later than hearing the band in Tree Fort Music Hall play their song?
0: The La Luz show was after.
1: Was after that.
0: Yes.
1: Okay. That's what I thought.
0: Yeah. And they had a hot sauce that they made on their merch table, and I bought it, and it's delicious. I just think it's important that you know that, too.
1: Well-rounded.
0: But I don't want to waste too much time talking because there's so much good music. Yeah. What else needs to happen?
1: Let me check. We just need to hear a quick message, and then we'll get back to Jen's fine choices. Here on Femme Fatale. Oh, man.
0: What?
1: Okay. That was weird.
0: The computer screens went blue, which
1: yeah,
0: was fun.
1: Yeah, like the thing I was trying to do went away and something else happened. And,
0: yeah.
1: But it's back, baby. So need to hear a quick promo, and then we'll be back to the music.
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0: Okay.
1: Here we are.
0: We're back.
1: We're going to jump into the next set. I just wanted to, if so, say that we're going to hear Brazilian Girls with Hika. And I am playing this specifically because it is my brother-in-law Brian's birthday. Hi, Brian. It's pretty late on the East Coast, so he's probably not listening. But Brian introduced us to Brazilian Girls and took us to see them at, was it Irving Plaza?
0: It was.
1: In New York?
0: Yeah.
1: And it was a great show. And I...
0: This was like 20 years ago.
1: Yeah. And I just love this song so much. So I figured, let's do it.
0: Uh-huh. All right. So here we go with Brazilian Girls doing Hika.

0: That was La Luz with News of the Universe, Extra Extra version. That's from Extra Extra EP that came out in 2026. And before that...
1: And they're reworked versions of the previous album. Like a few of the songs off the previous album.
0: Yeah,
1: right?
0: yeah they are. And then before that we heard Kim Gordon with Girl With a Look from her new record, Play Me. And then before that, we heard Enon with In This City from High Society from 2002. Normally, Enon is John Schmersal singing, but that particular track has Toko, and we love Toko, and I love that song, and I love that album so much. And then before that, as I mentioned before, we had Brazilian Girls with Hika from Talk to La Bomb from 2006. So literally 20 years ago, like you said, Brent.
1: Yeah, I just remember it was... I have a thing for dates. I don't know
0: Yes,
1: how.
0: You do.
1: Yeah.
0: Is there anything else we need to do before we...
1: Yeah, we need to do a promo, then... looks like we're inching down toward maybe the last set of the evening, and then we have to pass the mic to the underground.
0: It would appear so.
1: But...
0: We've had a lot of fun on Femme Fatale.
1: We have, yeah.
0: Thanks, Sadie Mayhem. We love you.
1: Yeah.
0: And thanks, everybody in the chat. Mikey put some hearts around Kim Gordon, and I could not agree more.
1: Mm-hmm. And hello to KB, if
0: Hi,
1: she's
0: KB.
1: Still there. All right, so we just need to do a little promo, and we'll get back to the music in a second.
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0: Hello.
1: We're going to continue the vibe from that La Luz song to local lovely, lovely people, a.k.a. Belle, with their song The Envy of Venus. It's a bit of a calypso, I would say. Yeah?
0: I probably... I'm not sure. I'm sure I will find out. Sure I will recognize it.
1: Yeah, you'll know it. Yeah.
0: We saw their album release show recently, and then we saw their show at Treefort as well.
1: And they are just on fire.
0: Oh, yeah. Dialed in.
1: Oh, so good. So full of joy. I love all of the songs. Yeah. I can't say enough good things about AKA Belle right now.
0: Yeah. All right, let's get into it. I just gotta do a little fade thing, and then we'll hear The Envy of Venus by AKA Belle.

0: All right, that just about wraps it up for us here at Femme Fatale.
1: It does. This has been so fun. Just so you know, that was Sea Blight from San Francisco with Breadcrumbs. That's a single from 2022. Love that. Before that, you heard the legendary Alice Bag with Risk It from her album Sister Dynamite from 2020. Before that, you heard local Nampa band Pedal Party with Coconut Stream from their 2024 record Wind in My Face. And before that, you heard also local Boise band AKA Bell with The Envy of Venus from their new album All Time Is Now, Now Is All You Have, and The Time for Love Is Always Now, out on Moon Ruins a few weeks ago.
0: Yeah, and spectacular album and just all that that they managed to put out in their live shows and everything.
1: Incredible. And hi, Mikey. Much love to you guys. He says, great show. Much love to you too, Mikey.
0: Yeah,
1: really
0: thanks for
1: fun.
0: Hanging out with us.
1: Yeah.
0: It's been a pleasure. All right, we have just another little song and then The Underground is up next. So
1: yeah,
0: stick around. Thanks for hanging out with us, y'all.
1: So much fun. We love you, Sadie Mayhem.

0: Hey everyone, this is Say Shishi.
1: I'm Naya.
0: I'm Pia.
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1: Look! What is this?
2: Welcome. I am Dao. Each of you shall be taught the ancient art of the ninja warrior.
1: Sounds great to me. 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

0: Well, hidey ho, neighborinos. It's a-me, out of Amoeba, your humble narrator and friendly neighborhood wolf man. And we're having fun on this holiday weekend, the kickoff of the summer season and the 100 deadliest days of summer, otherwise known as Memorial Day weekend, and we are playing a set list in memoriam. All the good memories of those both alive and dead in hip-hop in Caldwell, in Boise, and beyond. We're going to be holding down the fort and kind of making it up as we go along tonight. It's going to be slapdash, but we're going to have fun. I got Taylor in the house. Taylor Martin of Master Key Astrology is going to be up next. Taylor, how the hell heck are you doing?
1: Doing pretty good, Adam. Grateful to be here.
0: He's noshing on a crepe. We're going to give him a second to do that, and we're going to get back to the music, and we're going to get back to more entertainment, because even though the lazy people be lazy out there, we're putting in the work, and we got an hour chock full of hip-hop, of fun, and of everything kind of anti-vacation. I mean, good gravy, man. I came in here to the station. It was locked down. Lights were out. Cobwebs were growing. It was literally as if no one had been here in years. So guess what? You get human-powered radio for a change, not just that automated stuff. We're going to keep it real, and we're doing it right now for the next 45 minutes. So all you sexy potato citizens all out there, all you starchy, lumpy, dirty, how many eyes do you have? All those, all you in the Bo-Ida, the Sweet Mama LaBoaBoa, Caldwell and beyond, thanks for hanging with us. Thanks for not skipping town. And if you have a yummy treat of your own, go ahead and grab it, because you're going to need it while we get back to this entertainment we've prepared for you. Filling in, working the long hours, and doing the work necessary. We take no breaks. We take no vacations. We take no days off. Whether you do or not, we're here waiting for you, whether you decide to come back or not. Why? Because we love you with all of our cold, shrinking, apathied, disgusting little hearts. We love you with every bit of them. And so we're going to keep the tunes going right after this.

0: What'd you do last night?
1: We did two whole cars. It was me, Dez, and Mean 3, right? And on the first car, in small letters, it said, "All you see is," and then, you know, big, you know, black silver letters that said, "Crime in the city," right? It just took up the whole car. Yeah, it was a whole car edition. Then it was a, you know.
2: Escúchela, la ciudad respirando. 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Escúchela.
3: The new moon rode high in the crown of the metropolis, shining like who on top of this?

0: Bigfoot pizza, snakes in the wall. You won't get to sleep living in the deep.
1: Fast as we can, we'll fight with all our might. The Black Cobra's hands strike tonight.
2: I relinquish my inner peace. I am the Force Speaker, the Sea Beast.
3: You can't handle the ancient power. Best beware the witching hour.
4: 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That'll stick to your lip. That's gonna pay for Daddy's shrimp habit.
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6: I happened upon an energy crystal gathering in the woods. A Sasquatch held my hand as Mothman and Mantismen watched the proceedings. They tried to capture my spirit.
7: Thank you for calling. My name is. Can you please provide your name and account number?
8: Yes, my name is. And my account number is. 026.
7: Thank you, Mr. And can you confirm your street address for me, please?
8: Yes, it's West.
7: Thank you for confirming that information. How can I help you today?
8: I fear that I will be unable to make my payment this month.
7: I'm sorry to hear that. I may be able to set you up on an alternative payment plan or change your payment due date. Would either of those options be beneficial to you?
8: I have been beset by various maladies, ailments, and calamities that have rendered me, regretfully, unable to honor my financial agreements.
7: I'm sorry to hear that. An alternative payment plan may lower your payment and make it more manageable. Would you like to explore that possibility?
8: My vision is blurred. The gout has returned and taken hold. Walking is painful, and the journey to place the check in the postbox is more than my body can bear.
7: Sir, we can handle the payment over the phone if that's more convenient for you, or you can even pay online. No need to mail a check.
8: I don't want to wait in line.
7: Online, sir, on the website, on your computer.
8: I don't meddle in such sorcery.
7: That's okay. If you read me the numbers from the bottom of your check, I will be able to process your payment over the phone.
8: My beloved pet dragon has freed itself from its bonds and has escaped. Surely he soars over the hinterlands by now.
7: Excuse me? Did you say your dragon escaped?
8: Yes.
7: Sir?
8: Yes?
7: F*** dragons.
9: Tree City! 1 a.m.!
10: Technology causing that muscle flex to be captured perfectly that the mutants took over after the reset.
11: This is how merging with AI causes all the resets.
10: People have been organically merging with AI for centuries. This realm is a grid. The buildings and cities are components of the motherboard.
11: Look.
10: These buildings are program portals.
11: The human body is a portal itself, and its capacity is expanded in these so-called temples. This is a portal. This is the ceiling. This is a chamber where people are installing programs with demons, fallen angels, what have you.
10: They look like DMT trips themselves, further opening up your portal. Sigils are ancient QR codes. There are QR codes throughout the realm. That's what all the glyphs are. Access points to different programs. They were using organic, ethereal black mirror, similar to phones. We subconsciously activate programs with subliminal QR codes.
11: Look.
10: Installing these symbiote programs for higher knowledge, like an organic Neuralink, and the symbiotes start to become autonomous. Then the symbiotes want their own body, and they drive you to breed to create a perfect host, an empty husk. Then those hosts are driven to genocide. This is a blood sacrifice to the installed deity. This is severance from reality, from yourself, dreams. This leads to mass possession or hive mind. These are basically human-like people that gain access to the human system on behalf of the deity. This chimeric mutation that is a host for a deity rewrites the DNA and rewrites the history. The program becomes parasitic and inserts its own code into the human system. The parasite isolates the host through trauma-based mind control. This makes it easier for the parasite to spread because hurt people hurt people. The parasite amasses its host like a drone army, violently injecting itself into the reincarnation cycle to usurp the identity and the birthright of all the archetypal people of the realm. People become sequestered, disconnected, and more easily open for possession. The homogeneity creates stagnation in the flow of energy. This leads to overclocking and fries the mind. This causes a reset.

0: 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Once again, you're listening to Tree City 1 AM, our humble home away from home right here on KRPX Radio Boise 89.9 downtown, 93.5 FM everywhere else, and we have a family member from the Tree City family, one you may be fast becoming familiar with, and that is Taylor Martin Shelp. Taylor Martin Shelp, how are you doing, man?
1: I'm doing pretty good. I was just thinking to myself, seems like every time I'm here, there's a little bit of stuff going on out there. And I feel like we've reached a point where there's like an obligatory naming of this, whatever's going on out there in the back room that's okay. Very paranormal. So I feel like for our listeners, they probably need to have a name moving forward for this.
0: Yeah. So... just to catch anybody up to speed who hasn't been paying attention, this place is haunted AF, and Taylor has an energy about him that he just happens to draw this out of the ether, like the netherworld is trying to speak, and apparently it has identified you as like a good ambassador of like keeping a foot in either world. So you said you heard a woman's voice out in the lobby recently?
1: Yeah, like earlier during your introduction or monologue, or I don't know what you call that segment, but when you were first getting on the radio this evening, you were talking, and you know there's that radio out there, so there's like a delay, there's a transmission of what you're saying here in the studio, and then there's like a 3-second lag out there. So mm-hmm. I could distinctly hear, obviously I'm sitting in the room with you, so I can hear you talking. And then in my other like hearing out there, I can hear, you know, 3 words behind what you've just said. And then I heard a woman's voice. Now, it was like disembodied and it was not very intelligible. Like I couldn't figure out what it said, but it was this distinct voice. So...
0: did it sound desperate or was it shouting? Was it just speaking? Like, what was the vibe you got?
1: The word that comes to my mind, if I had to describe that, wasn't desperation. It wasn't shouting. It was more like a proclamation. For some reason, that word is vibing in my mind right now. Like, I'm getting goosebumps too talking about it, but like a proclamation of something. I didn't hear what it said, but, it didn't give me a feeling of like fear or concern or anything like that. I think it's just, which is interesting now that I'm thinking about this, because the last time before I was here, when I was here last time, well, not this last time, but the time before that during the campfire series, like something dropped out there. Man, we heard a huge bang.
0: Yes, I do recall that. That was, goodness, what, about a year ago or so?
1: Roughly, yeah. I want to say late summer last year, I think it was. But, So now, considering that is bringing me to think, like, it's obviously getting more comfortable because a bang is different from a voice, because a voice is more personal, I would say. You know what I'm saying? Like, it's revealing itself more. But this isn't the first and probably not the last time that we've had these experiences, so I'm not surprised.
0: Neither am I, man. Like, gosh, to be honest, so I recently learned a truth about this building, and so why don't we just go ahead and claim that as the Today I Learned. We're going to go ahead and do it about a week later, but this is the Today I Learned segment of the show. And so I recently learned something I think I shared with you, that this building, it was originally constructed in 1895, I believe, if I have my facts correct. And this basement that we sit in right now was originally part of the famous Chinese tunnels, the subterranean Boise legend and lore. And we happen to be sitting right now in a space that was prior occupied by a brothel.
1: Interesting.
0: And in this said brothel, a worker who was there tending to her duties as a worker of a brothel might came upon a flame of some sort in her room, in her office, so to speak, and was unable to escape, and thus unfortunately perished in the fires of the underground Boise whorehouse.
1: Well, you know what that brings to my mind is that we're super close to the Idenhall right now, aren't we?
0: Yeah, exactly. Maybe
1: like a block or something.
0: 0.75 blocks away, yeah, if even that.
1: And are you familiar with some of the history of that place?
0: A little bit, but I'd love to hear it from you.
1: So actually, you can even get a book on this. It's called The Boys of Boise, and essentially, the Idenhall is, well, one, I've known a lot of people that have lived there. I've stayed in there before many, many, many years ago when I was very young and had some interesting experiences there myself. However, just from a historical standpoint, there has been a lot. There was like a bellhop murdered in there. And back in, I don't know, I would say the late 1800s, similar to the time frame that you, and don't quote me on this because I haven't read the book. I just know that it exists. I know what it's about. But essentially, there was a lot of statesmen at the time that were going there and having homosexual relationships. And so that's why the book is called The Boys of Boise. But there's also been like a bellhop was murdered in there and just a lot of crazy, weird, supernatural stuff. And so that doesn't surprise me that that energy tends to cohabitate in very close proximity to one another.
0: Yeah, it's in the area. Mm-hmm. I don't know if I'd call this a fun fact, but just a link back to me a little bit. My personal tie to that is I remember, as a matter of fact, you might like this as a conspiracy correspondent. but when I was trying to get my first comic book published back in the day, we were going to publishing houses, and I remember that was a thing because they were all refusing to publish The Boys of Boise. I might have had the title wrong at the time. I thought it was Boise Boys, but I remember that being a thing because no publisher in the state of Idaho would print this book, and so the people trying to get it made were going around. And just by virtue of it being a limited industry in a small town, small pond, that was kind of like the drama of the time. So why exactly did they not want that published, right? Why exactly would that not be made a part of history or obfuscated.
1: Obfuscated is a good word, yeah.
0: Like why have that kind of be like washed over or hidden? Because did you just hear another thing?
1: Mm-hmm.
0: Oh, goodness. All right. Well, we're keeping it real. We're keeping it live as we can for this Memorial Day weekend. And we're paying homage. Perhaps that's why there's activity in the studio tonight. I have goosebumps. Taylor has goosebumps. Our hair is standing on end, and we're paying homage to in memoriam to those both alive and dead. So, sister, if you're here with us now and would like to speak on the radio, it is your opportunity for the next 14 minutes until Sonic Moon takes over at 2 a.m. So we'll get back to the sounds, to the tunes, and hopefully we have someone making themselves, their presence, known, right?
1: Yeah, I mean, I'm sure we'll find out.
0: Let's do it. What can we expect next from us, Taylor? Because we're talking off air about new segments we're creating. You're definitely a part of the family. You're definitely a part of the show. We're going to have a whole summer, man. Like, what do you think we're going to get into this summer? Because we're going to have an entire series dedicated to this sort of thing. And we're going to do it here on Tree City 1 a.m. Like, gosh, you and I have a tendency to get ourselves into trouble, man. Like, how would you preface? Well, how would you have, like, preface this to the listening audience? Like, what can they be waiting for with bated breath on the edge of their seats?
1: Well, I first like to start by saying that I think the trouble we used to get ourselves into is probably not going to be the kind of trouble we're going to be getting ourselves into in present.
0: Hey-o.
1: However, I think we're at this genesis phase where we're, you know, throwing topics and ideas. And I think what will be best is to, one, I think it'd be awesome to ask the listeners if they have any ideas of what they might want to hear from us or have us research. But if it were me and my decision, you know where my heart falls. And that's astrology, conspiracy, and history. And how do they all correlate? So,
0: love it. Well, we'll definitely get into all of those topics because I need them in order to, you know, better navigate my life, to be honest. I'd love to get readings from astrology, knowledge from history, and then, of course, dive into the imagination of the great conspiracies that are happening and beyond. Not really even conspiracies, more just current events these days, because the sky is falling. Don't look up. But we got 12 more minutes here in Tree City 1 a.m. Sonic Moon's coming up next as soon as Bridges shows up. So let's get back to the sounds and the tunes and the cartoons. And yeah. More to come. Hopefully more things don't go bump in the night. We'll see.

0: Hey, look at all the members of the orchestra family taking their places on the grass. Ah, here comes Mr. Orchestra to conduct them.
1: Towards the end of the movement comes a dramatic surprise, a sudden pause, and then an exaggerated slowing of the tempo.

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Yeah, yeah, yeah, wow!

0: ever. What about bricks? About 12 stories.
1: Nice.
0: Oh, yeah. I bet it smells nice.
2: Flowers.
0: Yeah. I told a girl one time, I was pretty straight to the point. I'm like, I don't really want to be your friend. No, I told a girl, like, I don't want to be your friend. I just want to be a and,
2: just tell you want to be a
0: I want to be a for real. And I should have said it like that. But guess what? Guess what, man? Didn't work out. She got really mad at me. I like your cross.
2: No. Thanks.
0: I like your, yeah, thanks, man, for
2: yeah,
0: appreciating
2: it. Thanks, man. I appreciate the compliment.
0: Thanks, man.
2: I saved you.
0: Embarrassment. There's no embarrassment here, man. We have a couple parts here and there, but no embarrassment. I want to eat something, but not yet. I want to wait another hour. One more hour.
1: What are you going to eat, man?
0: Probably soup.
1: Soup?
0: Yeah, I got big, man. I got to go wait.
1: Yeah.
0: I have something to eat.
1: I might have some tacos to celebrate Cinco de Mayo.
0: Yeah. Oh yeah, Cinco de Mayo is Tuesday.
1: Yeah, and it's Taco Tuesday, so it's like...
0: I might come out here Tuesday.
2: Time is
0: over. This watch doesn't work.
2: When do they?
0: When I put batteries in? Bro, I tell people, like, does your watch work? I'm like, no. Why would it?
2: Yeah, it's just for looks, homie.
0: It is for looks. So I tell everyone, like, about my business.
2: It's
0: like,
2: just for the weight. I'm autistic.
0: They're like, we're like, so wait, you just sell broken watches? And I'm like, yeah. You know?
2: From Timo?
0: Yeah. You're going to see the next one?
2: I know the lore.
0: No, the rings. The animal rings from Timo. Everything else is from the art sales. What up? That one. Yeah.
2: Okay.
0: Stainless steel though.
2: My finger's gonna be green.

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Bye-bye.

0: Sonic Moon.
1: Rated player in the tournament with our black pieces is against world number one, Magnus Carlsen. And now I'm curious to hear some reactions from Hans in Miami.
2: Hans, yesterday was a terrible day for you, and today you start out with a masterpiece. How would you summarize it?
3: Chess speaks for itself.
2: Is it something special doing this against Magnus, Hans?
1: Such a character.
4: I wasn't expecting that.
1: Me neither.
4: I was expecting him to kind of get, yeah, it was a great game. I'm in good shape, you know, and everything. But instead, again, chess speaks for itself.
1: For itself.
4: For itself.
1: For itself.
5: I've had a dream that you had, you could, you do, you want.

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Everyone's going to love it, to be honest, man. 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Cardboard, paper, styrofoam, hot glue, white glue, super glue. You gotta use acrylic because you can't use aerosol paint on the styrofoam or it will

0: So, that's kind of the news today. While mysterious cyclones continue to plague the United Kingdom, whatever the source, the UK is also now the location of an entirely different sort of mysterious sound. It is the lingering ghostly wail of, get this, an old air raid siren.
1: And they've been reported for years, as have sightings of a big, hairy humanoid creature in remote areas of the small island. The unidentified cryptid also seems to have a temper, as nasty as the smell that it leaves behind, and has been reported ripping up trees, tossing them at witnesses. Is it a lonely Sasquatch, stranded on this island somehow?

Ciao. 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

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Consciousness. I am God, the ultimate presence.

0: I'm listening.
1: I feel like there's a...
2: You can hear the air talk. Like, yeah. There's background noise right now. And I think it's from this mic.
0: Yeah. Well, and you've also been battling a cold, so that's no fault of your own. That's just...
2: It's true.
0: I mean... The seasons are changing, and everyone's eager to jump into swimming pools, whether, you know...
2: There it is.
0: Whether swimming pools are ready or not. We haven't ever, like, no one's ever considered a pool of water's perspective. Like, maybe they don't want to be splashed. Maybe they don't want you entering them.
2: Sorry.
0: As violently as most people jump into water. Even if you try to dive, it's not like you're still breaking the surface of water.
2: Do you?
0: Yeah, and that's why I'm a little upset, because it's like there is a surface tension to water when the molecules create a link and a bind. And that's why some things float and some things don't, is if you're breaking that link between the molecular structure of the H2O. Yeah. Yeah. And then I mean, who are you? Who are you to jump in that pond, man? Who are you? Like, I don't want anyone jumping into me. Can you imagine if someone just completely crashed into you unexpectedly and just separated all of your molecules? Just straight into, and then they come up, like, after the fact, and they're just, like, spitting you out of their mouth and blowing you out of their nose and getting you out of their eyes and ears, and they're just saying stuff like, "Man, it's smelly in here."
3: Do you plan to drink water?
0: Yes, I will. I consume water. I am water. This planet is water. I am water. As above, so below. Space is water. We need to break out of these confines of understanding what physical reality is. We need a new perspective. We need to understand that everything's water.

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5: 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As always, I am your host, Brad Sanders, and what you're about to hear is my weekend at Northwest Terror Fest in Seattle in radio show form. Bandcamp was a sponsor of NWTF this year, happened just a couple of weeks ago, and I had the good fortune to go out there and interview a bunch of people in the mobile studio that I set up in my hotel room. You're going to hear from Joseph Schaefer, the fest organizer and a very old friend of mine, plus Philip Cope and Laura Pleasance of opening night headliners Kylesa, Aran from the Canadian death metal band Dungeon Serpent, and Brandon Corsair from Seattle trad metalers Serpent Rider. I've never done an episode like this before, so it's going to be a little bit of a different structure than you're used to, but hopefully you can settle into it. I'm really excited to share all these talks. I'll also be playing a bunch of music from bands who played the fest, as well as some new stuff, which is how we'll start. If you know me at all, you know I love some Worm, and Northwest Terror Fest marked the live debut of material from their Necropalace album. To kick things off, here's the epic title track from that album. This is Worm with Necropalace.
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9: 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In the deepest depths of this realm's darkest forest, beneath a bone-pale moon, looms a tower where a mysterious wizard harnesses mysticism and the arcane to summon mystifying melodies, thus conjuring the Wizard's Tower Power Hour!

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Oblivion, or worse, beckons at every turn. But wait! There, emerging just above the tree line, a tower from which faint firelight spills into the night. 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Thus far, the Wizard has summoned Dero, Echo Mountain, Avatar, Magic Lantern, and the First Strike of the Iron tonight, Castle Rat, Wolf One. Can you smell what approaches? Here is Gnome, the Ogre.

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And if the whispers are true, beyond. We just felt the unnerving tingle of Power Paladin's dark crystal, and before that witnessed Hallis's face of an angel. One can only wonder what mysteries, or perhaps calamities, we may encounter as we press forth. Now we board a ship, enchanted to sail among the stars through the eternal night to a new planet. By

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Heidi Ho Neighborinos. Are you staying up late with me into the wee hours? Here we are, 4:08 a.m. in the 208 ID, the Boida, Sweet Mama Labwabwa, Tree City. 1 a.m. happened earlier tonight. Then we went to Sonic Moon. We heard some dim sum and then some. Then we heard some Wizard's Tower Power Hour. And now you're hearing the show that does not exist. I'm filling the gap until yesterday's Tomorrow comes on with the one and only Brother Curtis. So thanks for hanging with me in the meantime. The meantime is the time where a lot of cool things happen. It's a fourth space on Crush Corner with DJ Winkle, which of course occurs every Sunday at 10 p.m. A local hip hop program for those who's interested. Anybody out there who's interested. We talk a lot about third spaces, me and Winkle. But let's identify a fourth space, and that is the space that takes no space. That is the audio you listen to right about now at 4 a.m. every Sunday morning when everyone else is either going to bed or waking up. And you remain a solid rock in that liminal space, that place in between the lives of everyone else. If you're up at 4 a.m., if you're hearing the sound of my voice right now, it means you and I would probably get along, because we exist in a place that no one else acknowledges that it exists. This is beyond the fringe. This is beyond the boundaries. This is what normal humans do not do. But we never claim to be normal humans. So there. And we're happy that way. This is for us, by us. Do not try to indoctrinate us. Do not try to recruit us. Do not try to include us. Do not even utter our names from your cursed lips. We are not one of you. We are not one of the mainstream. We are not one of the establishment. We are the alternative. We are the other. We are the mutants. We are literally the subterranean inhabitants of this town, of this state, of literally a nonsense name. Idaho, if you don't know, check the facts. It's a meaningless word. Idaho, similar to the way that the Owyhee Mountains. Check the facts. Why are they called the Owyhees? Came from a place of ignorance. It came from trappers and fur traders.

I'm not going to go to Hawaii. I haven't been there, and I have no intention of going there. It looks great. It's awesome. That's fine. But I don't need to travel across the Pacific Ocean to land upon an island. I'm isolated enough as it is here and now in sweet Mama Labwabwa. I'm right underneath your sleeping feet. It's 4:13 a.m. So like I said, if you're up right now, you are my people. So feel free to reach out at 208-258-2073. That is the main line here to Radio Boise. I'll put you on the air. Just don't say the seven deadly sin vocabulary, and we all know what that is. Keep it PG, at least PG-13, but don't slip an F-bomb in there, because that's gonna get you off the air. So feel free to hang with me on the show that does not exist from 4 to 5 a.m. Again, I'm just filling in the gaps until Brother Curtis comes along and does a much better job and gets much more love for it. He's a beautiful human being. To all of you out there listening, the perhaps satellite listeners who haven't had the opportunity to meet Brother Curtis face to face, I will assure you he is as cool as he sounds. Everyone around here loves him. And even though he's the 5 to 7 sort of in between space, as the aforementioned in between space of the 4 to 5 a.m. slot, even though he's technically kind of more on the morning side, we still hold him near and dear to our hearts in the late night family. We want him here with us in the late night family. I got more coming up for you. We're going to play some low-key, lo-fi beats from people here locally and beyond in the Bowida, named for the trees. Labois, Labois, Labois. And it's a high desert terrain with a river running through it. So have you guys heard of Space Heater? Space Heater is an artist that produces all of their music while floating down said river. They're known to start miles away and then not complete a project until they're in perilous times, either rescuing their flotational device from the river or perhaps retrieving their synthesizer from the depths of the deepest parts of the water. And so they're known to go through a lot of equipment and very quickly, because it's not a good idea, honestly, to take a lot of electronics, a lot of devices, a lot of electricity bound sort of power sources. It's not a good idea to take that stuff on the river, but these guys are powering through because they believe in two things. They believe in music and they believe in rivers. And so who are we to tell them not to combine the two passions of their lives? I hear that they're actually very cruel to other human beings because they just simply don't want to have a part with other human beings, because, first of all, human beings aren't electronic and they're not wet like rivers. And so why would these guys ever deal with them? But we're going to play them right here, right now. And so this is Space Heater with Sunshine. I hope you dig it. I hope you're as electronic and wet as you desire.

It's no surprise that certain types of techno have earned the subgenre moniker of trance. But for the cathartic rhythm of this modern sound, you might recall the ancient roots of that healing state of mind in the music of tribal cultures spanning the globe. But although the developing trend of fusing ethnic traditions with techno-hypnotic beats, it's only recently begun to gain steam in the mainstream, arguably for perhaps the last 20 years or so, I don't know, since Enya, or Gregorian chant music. But it can also be traced to the landmark 1981 album, My Life in the Bush of Ghosts, which merged future Luwaka Bop label founder David Byrne's fascination with world music and Brian Eno's technocentric bag of tricks. And if we're going to listen to any human being and what they have to say, I don't know who better than Brian Eno. All I can say about Brian Eno is wood. But it was their technocentric bag of tricks and creating a dense, danceable mixture of the ancient and the futuristic combined together that motivated them to create projects the likes of which had not been seen. We're talking about artists ranging from Peter Gabriel to Bill Laswell and former PIL bassist Ja Wobble. They came together on a project in the late 80s and the early 90s, but the first group to make such fusions, it was their raison d'etre. I hope I'm saying that correctly. Sorry, I don't know French, but I'll give it a Spanish spin to it. Raison d'etre. Correct me if I'm wrong in the chat at RadioBoise.org. So they started Trans Global Underground, whose sound borrowed liberally from Africa, India, the Middle East, Jamaica, Latin America, but it focused primarily on getting bodies onto the dance floor. And a variety of like-minded artists soon followed suit, and that includes Loop Guru, Dr. DG, Trance Dance Mission, Banco de Gaia, and Talvin Singh. But it was a much more mainstream studio project, and that was the French Deep Forest that produced the first top 40 ethno-techno hit back in 1992 by combining pulsating tribal beats with pygmy chants, and is now considered a staple sound that can be heard everywhere from film soundtracks to television commercials. Ethno-techno promises to draw the global village closer together in the new millennium, bringing George Clinton's dream of one nation under a groove to fruition at last.
If I had an opinion, I would think that calling it ethno-techno there in itself is counter to the end game of the mission statement. I think it's all the same techno, personally, but that's, we're learning, and so we're going to develop that idea. We're gonna explore some thoughts. We're gonna break some boundaries. This is the show that doesn't exist. This is Adam Amoeba. I'm just hanging out. I was here earlier for Tree City 1 AM and Sonic Moon, Wizard's Tower, Power Hour, and now I'm in the waiting room. I'm in the lobby. I'm in that liminal space. I'm in that in-between. I'm in the void, waiting for Brother Curtis to come with Yesterday's Tomorrow at 5 a.m. Oludara is a genuine American artist and treasure. An estimable and earthy cornetist, singer, guitarist, songwriter, and musical theater composer, Oludara has recorded and performed with such diverse talents as Art Blakey's Jazz Messengers, Brian Eno, what do you know, Brian Eno, James Blood Ulmer, Taj Mahal Material, and Cassandra Wilson. Dara grew up in Natchez, Mississippi, and began performing at the age of 7, playing trumpet for women's clubs. He also immersed himself in painting, drawing, dancing, anything to do with the arts. And at 18, he left college and he joined the Navy, traveling the world. He played in every kind of outfit the Navy had to offer. If there's one thing I love, it's military music. And so he was in the marching bands, small jazz groups, big bands, on duty and off. And of course, he picked up on the music of all the countries he visited throughout Europe, Africa, and the Caribbean. In 1963, Dara landed in New York City, where he set aside everything else, and including music, just for a while. But he got the bug again when he joined up with Art Blakey and the Messengers, touring nonstop. So right about 1970, he fell into the downtown music scene and played and recorded with such avant-garde musicians as David Murray, Sam Rivers, Henry Threadgill, and Julius Hemphill. And of course, they took the world by storm in the 1980s. Dara formed his own outfits, like the 7-piece Okra Orchestra and the 4-piece Natchepsipi Dance Band. Not to be tethered to one artistic outlet, Dara also works extensively in African American theater and dance, serving as composer and musical director for such acclaimed dramas as August Wilson's The Piano Player. Just off the top of my head, he also works that he had the project based on the life of Zora Neale Thurston. And man, he's been going for 35 years or so. So, I mean, I'm sure the credits even go beyond like what I've even, you know, been exposed to. But, Dara finally made one of his own in 1998, his own album. And it was worth the long wait, I'd tell you, man. Oludara. If you're out there, if you're listening, Olu, hit me up in the chat, because we're looking for you. We would be remiss to mention Oludara and not mention Alan Dargan of Reconciliation. So, anybody who's into didgeridoo fusion music is going to know that world beat genre wouldn't be the same without didgeridoo fusion.
And sorry, not sorry, if you disagree with that, hit me up in the chat or call me at 208-258-2073 if you got a problem with that. I don't really mind, because if we're talking didgeridoo, we're talking Adam Amoeba. So, Darjan, Alan Darjan, was born in Northeast Arnhem Land, and that's, of course, in Australia. Reconciliation formed in 1992. Alan Darjan was a big part of that. But that, of course, was based in Toronto, Ontario, Canada. So we're going a little bit international here. Now, we all know Alan, right? So he's not going to stop at didgeridoo. He started branching out. Yeah, I mean, I don't need to tell you this, but he started branching out into Celtic horn, clap sticks, other kinds of horns. He collaborated with Philip Cunningham. They did the clap sticks. Maria Cullen. There was some penny whistle in there. And I'm, of course, all these people that I'm talking about are straight from the motherland of Ireland. I'm not Irish, but I've heard it's called the motherland. And Darjan was born and raised in an Aboriginal tribe in Northeast Amham Land, Australia. When he was 5 years old, his grandfather began teaching him didgeridoo. And, of course, if you're unfamiliar with didgeridoo, that's the sound that no one is quite interested in hearing, but the now world popular droning blown instrument is and has been eventually passed down by generations and generations and generations, and so we're kind of grandfathered into this guttural kind of vibrational thing. I'm sure someone out there likes it. The rest of us, I like it, but I understand a lot of people just tolerate it, tolerating the didgeridoo. Nobody wants one in their neighborhood, I'll say that. But it's not because of a bad thing. It's just so effective at its function. The didgeridoo projects. So anyway, the now world popular droning blown instrument, if that doesn't say enough, it has eventually been passed down to these new generations. And Darjan himself says, "My grandfather's didgeridoo is 107 years old," which makes sense why it sounds so grumpy. And it's made from a variety of bloodwood that has been extinct for 80 years. So not even the trees are still alive. I would stay away from these didgeridoos, because just trusting the trend, man, everything around them is falling apart. And traditionally, the didgeridoo is made from a branch of a tree years? Of a tree that has naturally been hollowed out by ants. Okay, so these things are just begging for a second life. It's played in tribal ceremonies and social gatherings to accompany singers. "I learned many secrets from my grandfather," Darjan says, "but you can only be taught so much by others. You also have to listen and to learn by yourself." Well, that is some truth that no one would have learned from the guttural throat singing of the augmented didgeridoo. But I got no problem with it, so it just puts me a little bit on edge. So let's get to quality vegetables with West Coast Ruskins before Brother Curtis comes.

0: just to save the fresh water.
1: I wanted some tacos for dinner, but when I went to Taco Bell, they said, "Sir, we don't have those." So I drove all the way down to Texas, found some authentic place, and said I want some tacos. But the man at the counter said, "No more tacos." So I went to Mexico. When I arrived in Mexico, I went to a restaurant to order some tacos. The man at the counter said, "Sorry, no more tacos here." So I traveled to El Salvador. When I got there, the waiter said, "We're out of tacos." Then I went to Honduras. When I got there, the waiter said, "We're out of tacos." Finally, I went back to America and ordered some tacos from Taco Bell. They were disgusting.

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1: 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Welcome to the liminal time between day and night. You are listening to Yesterday's Tomorrow. I'm Brother Curtis. The chat is open. 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I have a super chill show for you today. It might make you want to go back to bed and cuddle up to your partner if you got one of those, or if not, your cat or your dog or something. I don't know. Let's just get right into it. Softly, as in a morning sunrise.

All right. Welcome back. You're listening to Yesterday's Tomorrow. I'm Brother Curtis. You just heard a song called Dodge a Sound by Tinane Tayam off an album called Sifford. And I probably mispronounced all that. That was released in 2020 on Sahel Sounds.

0: Before that, you heard Emahoy Tsige Mariam Gebrau with the song Presentiment off an album called Spielt Egen Composition. Released in 2022 as a reissue from Mississippi Records. That was some really nice Ethiopian jazz. And before that, we heard Yesterday's New Quintet with the song Rugged Tranquility off their album Angles Without Edges, released in 2001 on Stone Throw's record. And we started off our show with Softly as in a Morning Sunrise with Wynton Kelly with his version of Softly as a Morning Sunrise. I found that on Sides of Blue Volume 2. That's a compilation released in 2009 on Concord Music Group. Got a quick message to play and we'll be right back.
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0: All right, shout out to Bongo Lover, who's on a train in London. This set, I think you'll enjoy. It's a little bit more upbeat than our last set. You know, in our last set, as I was listening to it, it reminded me that it sounds a lot like a show coming up later this morning, Greasy Greens. If you like that, check that show out. Here we go. This is Piero Piccioni, and I'm playing this because Bonefish Sam has been playing Piero Umilani, and I don't know. I think Piero Piccioni might be just as good, so let's find out.

0: Welcome back. You're listening to Yesterday's Tomorrow on Radio Boise. That last song we just heard was Claudio Constantini with his song Reminiscencias off an imaginary soundtrack. That's the name of the album released in 2024 by Claudio Constantini. He's got some really great stuff. Probably be playing more of him. Before that, we heard Ulf Wackenas with his version of a Gnosinine number one, I believe that was, off his album Momento Magico, released in 2014 on ACT Records. He was from Sweden. Then we heard Cortex with their song Tropio Blue off the album called Tropio Blue, released in 1974 on Underdog Records. They were French. And before that, we heard J&F Quintet with the song Shagalak Edit off the album Contrast, released in 1975 on BBE Music. I have now played that entire album on air. And so I guess that means I either have to not play it ever again or anymore, wait, or just like start playing it over, which I think I will do. And we started off our set with Piero Piccioni with the song Inventions 1 off the album El Dio Sotto la Pelle, which means God Under the Skin, the original motion picture soundtrack, released in 1974 on EMI General Music SRL. I've got a quick bit of underwriting to play, and we'll get right back into it. The next set is going to be kind of a little bit more funky, but still chill. I think you're going to dig it. We'll be right back.
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0: Welcome back. You just heard Hiromasa Suzuki with the song High Flying off the album High Flying. And man, is that a great album. That was originally released in 1976 on Nippon Columbia. Before that, we heard Dave Pike with the song Mel Valita off the album The Carnival Samba. It's a re-release in 2021, but I believe that came out sometime in the 60s. Early 60s, 62, 63, something like that. That was on Archive Records. Before that, we heard the great Shuggy Otis with the song Strawberry Letter Number 23. Strawberry Letter 23 off the album Freedom Flight. Such a good album. Released in 1971 when Shuggy Otis was like 18 years old. That was on Epic. Before that, we heard Galt McDermott with the song There Was There, from the album Up From the Basement, Unreleased Tracks, Volume 1 and 2, released in 2002 on Kilimanrock Records. I should look and see if I spelled that right. Before that, we started off our set with O'Donnell Levy with his version of We've Only Just Begun off the album Breeding of Mind, released in 1973. It is 6 o'clock. And I am required to tell you that you are listening to KRBX 89.9 FM Caldwell Boise. You can also hear us on radioboise.org, streaming to the world. I have some quick messages to play, and we'll be right back.
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0: All right, this next set is a bit of a twist, a little deviation from the chill funk, which we will get back to. But you might ask yourself how. I went to a show the other night on Thursday and saw Wayne the Train Hancock. And I was waiting for the show to start. I heard this music that I am now going to present to you, plus a little bit of Wayne Hancock to round it off. So without further ado, I think you're going to get it.

right. That was Hank Williams III with One Horse Town off the song Lovesick, or song off the album Lovesick Broken Driftin', released in 2002 on Curb Records. I saw Hank Williams III once he came to Boise, and it was like

15 years ago, and people still talk about that show. Wow. Before that, we heard Wayne the Train Hancock with his song Miller Jack and Mad Dog off the album A-Town Blues, released in 2001 on Bloodshot Records. He played for like 2.5 hours the other night at their Neuralux, and it was great. It was just him, a guitar player, and an upright bass. And man, he was born to do that. It's crazy. He was a man at a time. Before that, we heard Ray Price with the song City Lights. That was on a compilation album called Country Legend, released in 2003. Before that, we heard the original Hank Williams with the song Your Cheatin' Heart off Honky Tonk Blues. That's another re-release. And then we heard Webb Pierce with his song It's Been So Long, again off a compilation, 20th Century Masters, the Millennium Collection, released in 2001. And we started off our set with Marty Robbins, the song Big Iron, off the fantastic album, classic album, Gunfighter Ballads and Trail Songs, released in 1959 on Columbia Legacy Records. Someday I'm going to play the Marty Robbins Hawaii album that he did after he got all his money in 1959. He did a 1960s album of Hawaiian songs. It's amazing. You know what? You're probably asking yourself, Curtis, brother Curtis, how do we get back to that funky groove that we were in before? And well, I'm glad you ask, because I have it right here. Let me tell you, we're going to do it with this. Another song by Wayne the Train Hancock off his debut album, Thunderstorms and Neon Signs. And it goes a little something like this.

We only think about it. We create from that around us, and why ignore that which is around us? How can you get a new idea if you don't search for new ideas? Don't hold up within yourself. Get out. Anything that more than one is doing must be real. Because you can be within yourself and be unreal. But if more than one can get together and it can be done, then it's real as real. As real ever will be. For dig on the music, be it 2 or 20, there's a connection because they're all getting together and doing it, making it real. And we have 20, 40, 60, 80, right here. For a being is only a mentality. There are two bodies playing this music. But how many minds have gone into making it? Think about it. It's real. The French say, c'est la vie, and I say, they must dig it. But it comes out like that.

Beauty is life. We're gonna just let the birds and the violins, yeah, just create feeling by vibrations or whatever. The bass player has it all to himself. Though he be me, he got it all to himself. Separation of the mind, you know. I say, it takes more than one mind to do it, because I must think of the violin and play the violin, such as a violin would play. I must play as the bass player would play, but not as one, because music is not made from one. Music is made from many. Ideas that you, yes, and face it, real, others have. Take time to look at it. Open your eyes, you just might hear something over there. For a percussionist, must think of combinations of time and a placing of physical points of sound within that period of time. That's patterns, that's the science of soul. But it's real. Now listen to the violins, if you will.

think of that last set? I told you we'd get back to the funk somehow. That was Phil Upchurch with the song Spinning Wheel off his album Upchurch, released in 1969 on Verve Reissues. It's such a great album, and I've been looking to play that song for like 16 weeks now. Before that, we heard Bruce and Vladdy with the song Reality's Monologue off the fantastic album The Reality. That was released in 2015, a re-release on Distrolux SI. Bruce is from America. Well, he's from London, based in London by way of America. Vladdy was from Poland. They made that album in Switzerland. It's such a great album. It's like stream of consciousness, them just jamming. Before that, we heard William S. Fisher with his album Bat Beery Here Lao. It's in a... on the album A Caleri Sort of Bat. I don't know. It's Basque. It's a Basque album. A Basque issue. Recorded in the Basque land. William S. Fisher's American. I don't know. It's really good. And we started off the set with Wayne Hancock and his version of Summertime off Thunderstorms and Neon Signs. I got one more set for you, and I want to get it started. I saved the best for last. This set, the songs in this set have collectively been sampled 308 times. So let's get started here. You might recognize some of these parts of these songs. This is a good one. Ready? Here we go.

sounds of Jiro Inagagi and his Soul Media with the song Breeze from the album Funky Stuff, released in 1975 on Nippon Columbia Records. And before that, we heard Joe Thomas with the song Polarizer with the, off the album Feelings from Within in 1976 and LRC Limited. And we started off our set with Kenny Burke with the song Rising to the Top off the album Changes, released in 1980 on Legacy Recordings. You might have recognized the bass line for that because it's so funky that Rick James sampled that. The next song that's coming up has been sampled 146 times. It's going to be Patrice Rushen with the song Remind Me from the album Straight from the Heart, released in 1982 on Strut. My name is Brother Curtis. You've been listening to Yesterday's Tomorrow. And remember, each new day is yesterday's tomorrow. I'll be back next week. Stay tuned for Dave with his show, Beautiful Grooves. He's got the grooves from Beethoven or Bach to bebop. He's got it all. He's in a good mood, too. So stay tuned. I'll see you next week.

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2: And I am Jagari Chanda. We are from the Witch Band. We intend to cause havoc. And you are listening to KRBX 89.9 FM, Caldwell, Boise, community radio for Boise and beyond.

Good Sunday morning to you, Groovers. It's 3 minutes. Well, coming up on 4 minutes after 7 Mountain Daylight Time. Broadcasting live from the ground floor, the basement. We're getting down at the Alaska Center. Downtown Boise. That means it's time for Beautiful Groove. I'm Dave Sims, your host for the next couple hours. Got a couple turntables, a bag of vinyl, squeaky chair. All right, the first groove. We're gonna tuck in, man. We're gonna go for it. 23 minutes worth. We're gonna hit the other side. I don't know if it's the A side or the B side or the one side or the two side or whatever, but. It is from Happy Today, the brand new release from Jeff Parker, ETA Fortet. We're going to hear the improvisation, the tune, Like Swimwear. And then we'll go from there. I brought some Train, some on Soprano, some just basic classic stuff. So we'll see what happens. All right. Beautiful Groove. KRBX 89.9 FM Caldwell, Boise. Thanks for tuning in on this Sunday morning.

0: All right, we've been listening to Jeff Parker and the ETA Fortet from a new release from Nonesuch International Anthem. The tune Like Swimwear from Happy Today. All right, you're tuned to KRBX 89.9 FM, Caldwell, Boise. I'm Dave Sims. Beautiful Groove is the show. All right. Let's play some messages, and then we'll get grooving again. I found myself listening to some post Love Supreme John Coltrane album, John Coltrane Plays. I picked up and listening to the soprano work on that, and then made me think of some of Coltrane's first soprano work. And so we'll hear the smash hit from My Favorite Things, the title track, coming up after this.
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How long has this been going on? Is the question being asked? Is the name of the tune? That was Tommy Flanagan on piano. From the 1959 album Cats, kind of one of those albums. Or no, I'm sorry, 1957. I'll have to change that on Spotify. No real nominal leadership on that one. It's got John Coltrane and Kenny Burrell and Idris Soliman. I'm guessing that tune might have been when they were waiting for the horn players to show up. In front of that, we had a couple soprano saxophone features for John Coltrane and early stuff. Central Park West from Coltrane Sound. Early recordings that didn't come out till 64. And then in front of that, probably Train Smash hit and his soprano debut, I think, on recordings, My Favorite Things, which is an apt title because I'm kind of just playing old classics that go way, way back for me, getting acquainted with the music called jazz. I don't have any messages, but it's coming up on the top of the hour, so let's do the full legal ID, and then we'll get back to grooving, and we'll get grooving with a classic from Kind of Blue, the tune Blue in Green. All right, you're tuned to KRBX 89.9 FM, Caldwell, Boise. Also heard downtown on Translator K228 EK, Garden City. Beautiful groove. I'm Dave Sims. Another hour of spinning some vinyl. And then it'll be Greasy Greens.

coisa mais linda que eu já vi passar. Ah, por que estou tão sozinho?

Speaking of which, there was in front of that another classic from 1959, Miles Davis, whose anniversary of his 100th birthday on Tuesday the 26th, also a friend of mine's birthday. You know who you are. What are you doing up this early? That was Blue and Green. Bill Evans on piano because Debussy was not available. Right, and I think that catches us up to date. We're going to tuck in for a 20-plus minute slab of Dexter Gordon coming up after these messages from a 1978 live recording. All right, you're tuned to Beautiful Groove. I'm Dave Sims. Thanks to those chiming in. I'm not really able to get to my device, but Harvey and my sister Julie and Terry, and I know there's probably Todd out there too. Saw the phone ringing, but I wasn't able to grab it. But. All right. KRBX 89.9 FM, Caldwell, Boise.

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3: Bonsoir, mesdames, messieurs, mademoiselle. Oh, commencer avec la canción avec une lille, un petit historien. Yes, she's got all the boys on the run, but her heart belongs to just one. Her heart belongs to Tangerine.

0: Herbie Hancock from his first Blue Note recording, Taken Off, 1962. Watermelon Man. I think I got acquainted with Watermelon Man, the version he did later, kind of more electronic, you know, kind of the Rocket period and stuff like that. Yeah, Lurking in the Corner off mic is kind of the reason I'm here. Ken, you got me into this beautiful mess of Radio Boise.
1: Well, for all of our benefit, Dave.
0: Yeah. Thank you. Good to see you, man.
1: Good to see you, man.
0: Yeah, buddy. So let's see. I'm going to play the last messages, and then we're going to listen to some Cannonball Adderley.
1: Now, Dave, you're not pre-planned. You're just going off the top of your head on your shows. Is that correct?
0: Yeah. So I usually, you know, I kind of knew what I was going to start with, which was a long cut, and that's usually how it works every week. Is I kind of know what I'm going to start with, but I don't know. It usually comes to me in the morning as I'm waking up, having my coffee, and kind of, I call it reading the air, you know, because each day is kind of different. And
1: it's all about your DJ journey.
0: Yeah.
1: And that's the kind of station we are, right?
0: We are, man. We're community radio, not to be confused with public radio. You know, we're for the community right here. And elsewhere, you know. All right, I'm going to play those messages, and I think we'll just hear one more cut, Cannonball Adderley with Miles Davis, whose 100th birthday is on Tuesday. I'm sure Jay Mack will talk about that on Wednesday's show on Jazz Beyond the Sky. All right, well, this guy is out of here. I'm going to make way Tim Andrea, or a suitable replacement for Greasy Greens. Stay tuned. 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

0: 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Baby. Signed, KRBX. 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
1: and Gomez de Santander.
0: In 1585, the Dutch wanted freedom from the Spanish, but Spain had no intention of giving it, so they revolted. The conflict between the Spanish and the Dutch was also rooted in religion.
1: Northern European countries, like Holland, were Protestant. Southern European countries, like Spain, were Catholic. Spain wanted to make all of her possessions Catholic, and at the same time, England wanted to expand its influence.
0: England began supporting the Dutch and the revolt with military and financial support. The military support became official with the Treaty of Nonsuch. In it, England sent Holland over 6,000 foot soldiers and 1,000 cavalry riders.
1: The Dutch were required to provide three towns to the English. The towns provided for the troops with housing and food. Not only did this help the Dutch by adding to their military force, but it also gave the English bases they could use to prevent a Spanish invasion of their country.
0: These military forces were perceived as a threat to Spanish interests. Therefore, in response, on May 19, 1585, the Spanish seized several English merchant ships in Iberian harbors. The English responded by encouraging privateers.
1: England needed privateers because she did not have a large navy. Privateers were offered financial incentives to raid Spanish ships and harbors around the world. Neither side wanted to back down at this point, and it led to a conflict that lasted until 1604.
0: That's Medieval Idaho for this week.
1: You can find us at medievalidaho.blogspot.com. For Medieval Idaho, this is Gomez de Santander.
0: And Paulus van der Hagen.
1: Westuha.
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0: Greetings. This is Greasy Greens on Radio Boise. That was Angel Olsen with Chasing the Sun. Before that, I played It Never Entered My Mind by Frank Sinatra. And in fact, this morning, it had never entered my mind that there might be a connection between Angel Olsen and Frank Sinatra. I just saw the two together and I was like, maybe. Before that, I played Haitian guitarist T. Paris. And that was called La Dame Pomme Marie. Preceded by Trouble in Mind by Nina Simone at the Newport Jazz Festival, June 30th, 1960. And that was preceded by the one I started with, The Sun is Gonna Shine Again by Ray Charles. I had two songs about the mind and two about the sun. All right, I'll be back with more Greasy Greens coming up.
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0: Hello, hello. Here is Leonard Cohen, the Partisan.

0: All right. That one goes out to you, Ken. That was Guy Nzambe by Louis Gaston from The Roots of Rumba Rock, Congo Classics, 1953 to 1955. Before that, I played Save My Soul by Sabina Makala, sister of Leila Makala. Preceding that one was one from Turkey, a folk song called Haki Yarim by Ahmet Hulusi Bey. It was about a traveling soldier. And before that, I played an instrumental piece called Complainte Corse by Pierre Borel and Polo Quilici. And I began the set with another one about a traveling soldier called The Partisan, and that was by Leonard Cohen. I'll be back with more Greasy Greens coming up.
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0: Hey, this is Greasy Greens on Radio Boise. I'm the host, Tim Andrea. Hope you're having a good Sunday out there. It looks like a beautiful day. And I'm here to celebrate the beauty. So, this next one is by a group from Cuba called Sexteto Habanero. And this one is called Alza las pies Congo. Here it is.

You're listening to Greasy Grains. And that last one was called Lift Your Feet, or Alza la Pies Congo, or Lift Your Feet Congo. It's a call to the dancer to lift their feet, kind of an energetic call to dance. And that is part of the Afro-Cuban tradition of the music that came from enslaved Africans and their descendants in Cuba. And this next one I'm going to play is one from Mozambique that's inspired by the country blues from blues players in America that then flowed back to Africa and informed this song in Mozambique, which I think you'll be able to tell. This is, I need my glass. Hosi Yahina Masia by the Zoot Pansburg Brothers. Here it is.

0: Well, look out, Hart, by the binoculars. From there, just 2026 release, I think. Double whammy. Before that was Brother Theotis Taylor with Swing Low. What a beauty. Just have to play that one every once in a while. Before that was another beauty by Jean Bosco Mwenda. That was called Mama Mobutu. And before that was the Zoot Pansberg Brothers from Mozambique. And that was called Hosi Yahina Masia. And I began the set with the Sexteto Habanero from Cuba. And that was called Alza Las Pies Congo. Lift Your Feet, Congo. All right. I'll be back with more Greasy Greens. Coming up. 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
0: Well, coming back to you with something here. This one's called Return of the Unicorn. I had the idea that the first set was pretty straight, folky kind of. This one might get a little weird. But usually when I make a prediction on Greasy Greens partway through, it's sometimes it's correct, but often it's not. So we'll see. This is called Return of the Unicorn. This one might be a little weird. It's by the New York. Well, the last one, the Binoculars, folk singers from Brooklyn, New York. And this one is Peter Grigian. Maybe you could say like a first wave country folk New York singer. This one was recorded in the late 50s, early 60s. Here it is.

and it was worth everything we went through. It was worth

0: Hello, you're listening to Greasy Greens on Radio Boise. I'm the host, Tim Andrea. Glad to be here playing these songs for you out there. I had to just keep going with that set to turn into two. Well, that last one was a guitar piece from India. It's called Ragini Pillu, and that was by Dakshamina Mohun Tagore and Sujit Nath. Before that was one by the great organist and keyboardist Helu Murgia and the Welias, and that was called Mestirawi Debdabe. Before that was one from an album called Ghosts of Namibia's Skeleton Coast, the Himba Hymn, and that was called Over There Is Me. I played four recently. It's a super rockin' upbeat song called Jemitsiko Ro Makotse. And that means those who talk dirty behind your back tire themselves out for nothing. And that was by Mamehi from Southwest Madagascar. Musical culture where it's current music that's played at parties in Southwest Madagascar. Before that was one by the Ainu artist who goes by Oki, and that was called Afghan Herbal Garden from Tankori in the Moonlight. And before that was one from Peru. It's called Patuche Pato Conch, and that was by Los Luceros de Juan Calexa Canario Andino. Before that was one from Sumatra. It's called Pariaman, and that was by Fetty. I played The Flowering Peach, a piano piece. By Alan Hovhonis. Local act Bimslix Atrola was before that with Colors of Fall. I played F.J. McMahon, The Spirit of the Golden Juice. Woo! And began with Return of the Unicorn by Peter Grigian. All right, I'll be back with one last set of Greasy Greens coming up.
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0: All right, coming back to you on Greasy Greens. This next one is from Ghana. This is Kwa Mensah's band. It's called Eho Ma Ne Wubu Efu. This was recorded in the 1950s. Here it is.

0: Well,
1: hope you're having a good Sunday out there. Happy birthday to Bob Dylan. This last song is not a Bob Dylan song, but it's one by EK's band, Suro Onipa. Be careful, people. And yeah, here it is. Have a good Sunday.

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Oh, yes, indeed. Welcome to another edition of Spoonful here on Radio Boise. My name is DJ KB, and I am filling in today for your beloved host, Jason Beek, while he and Mavis are away on special assignment. I'm excited to be here with you today and play these tunes for ya. Up first, we have some Skip James with Devil Got My Woman. Enjoy.

I lay down last night, such a tingle. 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

Pardon the interruption, everyone. We are experiencing some technical difficulties because I do not have the vast vinyl collection that your usual host has. So we are at the hands of fate and the internet. And sometimes it's not very reliable. So we're going to try to fill this audio void with my talking, and I apologize for that while we try to figure this out. And I very much appreciate your patience. Let's talk about what we've heard so far. We just heard a little track from Ma Rainey that was Sleep Talking Blues from I got it off a compilation released in 1992 called Ma Rainey. Before that, we heard from Charlie Patton, It Won't Be Long, that came off the Best of Charlie Patton, released in 2003. And then we kicked off this set with Skip James, Devil Got My Woman, released from presenting Skip James. And that gets you caught up with all things Spoonful. We will go ahead and listen to On the Road Again by Blind Owl Wilson.

All right. I hope you all enjoyed that little pivot. Thank you, Tim, Andrea of Greasy Greens, for helping me manage crisis of a finicky internet connection. Yes, that was Blind Owl Wilson with On the Road Again, off his self-titled album, released from Mississippi Records. We're gonna take a quick little break, hear a few messages from our friends, and we'll get back into some very early blues. We're pivoting right back, everyone. Hope you're ready. My name is DJ KB, your regular host of New Age Daydream. Today I am filling in for your beloved host, Jason Beek, on this fine spoonful morning. Thank you for going on this journey with me. We'll be right back after these messages.

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0: That's right. And you know what? Drift Correction is one fabulous show. My one fabulous human. He taught me all the ropes in the world of community radio. That is Drift Correction with the beloved program director, Wayne Burt. But right now you're tuned in to Spoonful. And my name is DJ KB, filling in for the Jason Beek. And I'm excited to be here to play these tunes and you know, overcome obstacles that I wasn't expecting. And you know, and really enjoy the benefits of community radio. It takes a village to make this place run. Sometimes, you know, even to get through a show. So, you know, I'm grateful to have people like Tim around to help when those obstacles pop up. But let's put all the good vibes out there that we get through the rest of this smoothly. We're going to get back into this early blues with a little Mississippi Fred McDowell. This is called That's the Train I Ride.
1: Train I Ride is 16 coaches long. That's what it is. Yeah.

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1: Don't go.
0: 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That's why I'm walking my baby home anyhow.
1: You make me feel like crying when you talk like

0: All right, we just heard a little tune from Blind Willie McTell that was Searching the Desert for the Blues off of the 1932 release Rollin' Mama Blues. Memphis Minnie preceded that with Nothin' and Ramblin'. Got that off the compilation Legends of the Blues, Volume 1 from 1990. We heard from Robert Johnson. That was Sweet Home Chicago from the Complete Recordings, released in 1990 from Columbia Records. And then we kicked off this set with Mississippi Fred McDowell. That was That's the Train I Ride. And that came off a compilation called The Very Rare Mississippi Fred McDowell, the Dave Cash Collection, released in 2011. That gets you caught up to speed here on Spoonful. My name is DJ KB, and I'm filling in today for the one and only Jason Beek, who is away on special assignment with the fabulous Mavis Beek. I appreciate you tuning in and putting up with me today. I really appreciate it. We're going to hear a few messages and get back into it. So keep it locked in, everyone.
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That's right, Strange Feeling, another fantastic show by the one and only Brian Rushton, Stardust. That's right. He was one of the Moon Age DJs for that David Bowie cover show during Practice New Year's Eve. But right now, you're tuned into Spoonful here on Radio Boise. My name is DJ KB Stardust, the regular host of Noon Age Daydream, filling in today for the one and only Jason Beek. How about we get into some gospel on this late Sunday morning? I think it's about time. Up next is the Davis Sisters with By and By.

0: We just ended that set with some Laverne Baker with I Can't Love You Enough off the album Presenting Laverne Baker from 1953. We heard from Big Maybelle, that was Way Back Home off the 1952 release I've Got a Feeling, released through Cherry Red Records. Big Joe Turner was in that set with Bump Miss Susie off of The Best Of, released in 2017. Then, before that, we heard from the Staple Singers. That was My Dying Bed off their great gospel album, This Little Light, released in 1965. We heard from My Queen, Sister Rosetta Tharpe, with Come By Here off of The Best of Sister Rosetta Tharpe. That was released in 1960. And we kicked it off with the Davis Sisters. That was By and By off of the 2021 compilation, I Know It's Real. I really love that version. It's kind of a banger. I was shaking my booty a little bit in the booth by myself. It was fun. But we're going to hear a few messages from our friends, and we'll get back into some more tunes. So please don't go anywhere. Also, shout out to Harvey. Called in. Thanks for saying hi, Harvey. And he reminded me that it's Bob Dylan's birthday today. So, happy birthday, Bob Dylan. Anyways, you're listening to Spoonful. My name is DJ KB, your regular host of Noon Age Daydream, and your today host of Spoonful, while your beloved host Jason Beek is away on special assignment. We'll be right back after these messages.
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That's right. The Poetry Show. Another great program that appears on the airwaves every Sunday with the lovely Daphne Stanford Stardust. Another fellow Noon Age DJ. We love her. But right now, you're tuned into Spoonful. And I am your host of the day, DJ KB, your regular host of Noon Age Daydream. Filling in for the one and only Jason Beek while he's away on special assignment. Thanks for dealing with my antics. We're gonna do a couple more bluesy tunes before jumping into the country set. So, how about a little Tiny Bradshaw? This is Well Oh Well. Enjoy.

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That was the great Loretta Lynn, A Spoonful Favorite. That is right. That track was This Haunted House off her 1972 release, Alone With You. That was released through MCA Nashville. We heard from Del Reeves. That was his classic, Bells of Southern Belle. I got that off the compilation All Time Greatest Hits, released in 2002.

0: We heard from Tammy Wynette. That was What's a Little Rain? Off her 1974 release, Woman to Woman, that came out on Columbia Nashville Legacy. And I know we mixed genres here a little bit. So before Tammy Wynette, we heard from Amos Milburn. That was Every Day of the Week. I got that off the comp 12 Rarities from the Rock and Roll Era Deep Tracks Edition from 2014. Roy Brown preceded that with Mighty Mighty Man. He's a Real Young Man. Off the 1967 release, The Blues Got Me Again. That came out on AMB. And then we kicked off this set. I'm sorry. KB has the sleepies, and she's fumbling over words. We kicked off this set with Tiny Bradshaw's Well Oh Well. That came off the comp Rhythm and Blues 1945 to 1951 Music Sampler Volume 1, released in 2006 through King Records. And that gets you all caught up to speed here on Spoonful. My name is DJ KB, your host of the day, filling in for the Jason Beek. We're going to hear a few messages from our friends, but don't worry, there's still some more country coming your way, so stay tuned.
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Welcome back to Spoonful. We're going to get right back into it. Up next, some Kitty Wells.

0: Yep. We just heard a track from Muddy Waters. That was Down South Blues from More Real Folk Blues, released in 1967. We heard from The Prisoners before that with Baby Please. That was a single released with Just Walking in the Rain. That was released in 1953 from Sun Records. We heard from Buck Owens and His Buckaroos. That was I'm Gonna Live It Up. Off the 1968 release, It Takes People Like You to Make People Like Me. Ernest Tubb and His Texas Troubadours preceded that with Have You Changed Your Mind? I got that off of a compilation. But I need to do some fact checking because that doesn't look correct. So I'm gonna hold off on telling you where that came from until I have that corrected. My apologies. And then we kicked off this set with Kitty Wells, I'm Tired of Pretending, off her 1959 release, After Dark. And that came out on MCA Nashville. We have one last set of music for you, but first, a few messages from our friends. Stay tuned.
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And welcome back. Let's get some sparkle more on board here. This is Tiger here on Spoonful.

Well, as the famous Jason Beek would say, those are the sounds of Otis Spann's Mighty Mighty Organ, letting you know we've reached the end of yet another Spoonful. My name is DJ KB, your regular host of Noon Age Daydream, and today's host of Spoonful, while your beloved host Jason Beek is away on special assignment with his beloved psychic Mavis Beek. We just heard from Barbara Pittman. That was Everlasting Love off of a comp from Sun Records. Sun Records Originals, I Need a Man, that came out in 2023 on, you guessed it, Sun Records. Howlin' Wolf preceded that, another Spoonful favorite, with Moanin' at Midnight. I found that off a 2005 release, also called Moanin' at Midnight. I suppose you could call it the title track, although this came out on a more recent compilation in this century. So, I don't know. Does that count? I suppose it does. Anyways, before Howlin' Wolf, we heard from the fabulous Wailers. You've Had Your Chance. That was from their live album, At the Castle, released in 1962 from Master Classics Records. We kicked off this set with Sparkle Moore, Dan Belloc's Orchestra, and the Dick Knoll Singers. That was Tiger, off of the compilation All-American Rock and Roll, The Fraternity Story, Volume 2. Released in 2001 from Ace Records. We have a couple more tunes for ya to end this week's edition. I have a new release from the Lemon Twigs. And then, of course, we want to close this out with a Bob Dylan track on his birthday. Happy birthday, Bob Dylan. So we're going to play those two tracks. That Bob Dylan track was picked by your beloved host, Jason Beek. He added that one in for you today, even while he's away on special assignment. So here we go. Here's the Lemon Twigs with Bring You Down, followed by Bob Dylan's To Be Alone With You. Thanks for tuning in with me today. Keep it locked in for Filet of Soul with your host, Dave Victor.

0: 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I know it sounds like that, but it's really very simple.
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Welcome to a special Memorial Day weekend serving of Filet of Soul with your host, Dave Victor. Since this land is your land and this land is my land, we're going to start our first course today with our very own house band for Filet of Soul, Sharon Jones and the Dap Kings, right here, right now, on Filet of Soul from KRBX.

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0: All right, it's Harvey Scales and the Seven Sounds doing Glamour Girl from eccentric R&B The Kooka label off the Numero group. Before that, it was the great Jalen Naganda, earlier stuff from him before he signed his big contract with Daftone Records. It's his single from 2017, That's Why I Try. Swamp Dog did God Bless America for what? On your Memorial Day weekend Flav Soul show. That's from the excellent sides of Swamp Dog, Volume 1, a 1996 release. The Solutions gave us a song called Memorial Day from This Is What You Get, a 2012 release. And we started off our first hour of Soul Power with Sharon Jones and the Dap Kings doing a very soulful version of Woody Guthrie's This Land Is Your Land from Dap Dippin' with Sharon Jones and the Dap Kings, a 2016 release. Coming up on the program, Son and Star, Betty Wright and the Roots, Lee Fields and the Expressions, the Dynamics, and more right here on Filet of Soul.
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0: All right, what's a Memorial Day weekend lawn party without some watermelon man? Johnny Taylor for you from Wanted One Soul Singer, a 1967 release. And speaking of lawn parties, the great Booker T and the MGs from Stax Instrumentals, a 2003 release. The Dynamics served up some ice cream. It's the Ice Cream Song from Atlantic Soul Classics, a 2020 release. Lee Fields and the Expressions gave us some Precious Love from Special Night, a 2016 release. Betty Wright and the Roots gave us some old songs from Betty Wright, the movie, a 2011 release. And we start off our second course of Filet of Soul this afternoon with Son and Star. They gave us Hot Shot from Look Closer, a 2015 release. Coming up, before the top of the hour, Clarence Reed, Sugar Billy, and Rufus Thomas with some more soul food for your Sunday brunch here on Filet of Soul.
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0: All right. Nothing like some finger-licking fried chicken for your late Sunday brunch. It's Rufus Thomas here on Filet of Soul. It's off of Soul Searching, a 1995 release. For that, it was Sugar Billy giving us some super-duper love off of Soul Power, a 2006 release. And we start off the third and final chorus of our first hour with Clarence Reed, Nobody But You, Babe, from Dancing with Nobody But You. We still have one more hour of Soul Power coming your way. We're going to play some All-American Soul from Ray Charles, King Curtis, Lee Dorsey, and The Impressions next here on Filet of Soul.
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0: All right, the great Charlie Whitehead for you here on Filet of Soul. That's Between the Lines off Songs to Sing, the Charlie Whitehead anthology from 2006. Lee Dorsey gave us A Lover Was Born from the new Lee Dorsey 1965 release. And then the great King Curtis, the man that does the theme song to this program, one of the best saxophone players ever, paid tribute to the All-American sport of baseball with Take Me Out to the Ball Game from Blowing Off Steam, a 1968 release. Just a reminder, the Boise Hawks are back in town for several games starting on Tuesday in this early part of their season. The great Ray Charles did America the Beautiful from The Genius of Ray Charles, a 1972 release. Dyke and the Blazers gave us More Soul from Dyke's Greatest Hits, the complete singles, a 1968 release. And we started off our second hour of Soul Power with The Impressions' We're a Winner, title cut from their 1968 release. Coming up, D.D. Warwick, more patriotic soul from Charles Bradley, Sweet Home Alabama like you've never heard it before, and Don't Look Now, but we're going to head off on a Stone Soul picnic coming up right here on Filet of Soul.
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Hello, this is Charles Bradley. A brother that came from the hard licks of life that knows that America is my home. America, you've been real, honest, hurt, and sweet to me. But I wouldn't change it for the world. Just know that all the pains that I've been through, it made me strong, to stand strong that know America represents love for all humanity and the world. I say from my heart.

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0: All right, the great Ann Peebles for you here on Filet of Soul. It's a good day for loving. That's off This Is If This Is Heaven, a 1977 release. Betty Harris was having trouble with her lover. That's from Betty Harris, The Lost Queen of New Orleans Soul, a 1967 release. James Carr did You Got My Mind Messed Up, title cut from his 1966 release. And before that, it was Roy Ayers taking us off on a Stone Soul Picnic for your long Memorial Day weekend show, title cut from a 1968 release. You heard Sweet Home Alabama, 1950s soul style like you've never heard before, from the Classic Soul Choir off the album Classic Soul, a 1979 release. Charles Bradley did God Bless America from Changes, a 2016 release. And Dee Dee Warwick did her version of You're No Good from Mama's Got a Bag of Her Own. We got one more set for you here on Filet of Soul, and Dr. Fresh rolls in with the Sunday Sound System coming up at 3 o'clock here on Radio Boise.
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1: That's going to do it for Dave Victor here on Filet of Soul. Remember to be good to yourself and good to others. We're going to leave you with Martha Reeves and the Vandellas, the Chambers Brothers, Jackie Wilson, Sam and Dave, Wicked Wilson Pickett, and Black Joe Lewis and the Honey Bears. We'll catch you next week right here on Filet of Soul.

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Welcome, everyone, to another edition of Sunday Sound System. I'm your host, Dr. Fresh. That, of course, as always, kicking things off, was the Jamaicans with Baba Boom. And this is Bobby Calfat.

Trinity, Sunday Sound System. This one's called Miss Lou Rock. The B-side of the tune that preceded it, Children of Rock from Miss Lou. King Tubby with Larry Marshall before that. The A-side of that one was Larry Marshall with a tune called Brand New Baby. B-side was a tune from, a dub from King Tubby titled Clash of Steel. We kicked that set off with Bobby Calfat. The tune was called Liberation Front. Back to the dub by King Tubby called Sabotage. Thank you so much for tuning in, everyone. Hope you're enjoying your Sunday afternoon, Sunday evening, Monday morning, whatever it is, wherever you are. Thank you so much for tuning in. Gonna go ahead and, let the rest of this Trinity play out, and then we'll take a short little break and get back to the music. So stick around.

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0: Prince Heron on Sunday Sound System. The tune's called Maccabee. Also, that set weird from Prince Hammer. It's a double prince, double shot of princes for you. Yeah, they call that a pair. Poker. Anyways, Prince Hammer, that tune is called Yamaha Rock. Heard from Uroy Jr. in there as well. The tune called Party Version. Back to the track called Socialize. Thank you so much for tuning in, everyone. Hope you are enjoying your Sunday afternoon, Sunday evening. And, you know, Monday morning, if it's that time where you are. Or, you know, if you're listening to this at another time, whenever it is you're getting to it, thank you so much for spending your time with me. Do really appreciate it. Thanks so much for tuning in. We're going to go ahead and take a quick little break here on the program, and then we'll get back to the music, so stick around.
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1: He isn't here. He is very much alive.

0: Jackie Brown on Sunday Sound System. The tune's called Wiser Dread. Also in that set, we heard from King Miguel. The tune's called Forward on the Track. The Cables, and as well, the tune called Give Me a Chance. Kicked that set off. Thank you so much for tuning in, everyone. Hope you are enjoying your Sunday afternoon, Sunday evening, Monday morning. Whatever it is, wherever you are, thank you so much for tuning in. Gonna go ahead and take a short little break here on the program. To get some things taken care of here at the top of the hour before we come back with the last. It's an hour. With the last hour of the show. So stick around.
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That is one joke I don't run.

0: Morgan. The tune was called South Corner Rock. Back to the dub by the Aggravators, titled South Corner Version. We kicked that set off with Bim and Clover, the tune called Sweetheart. Thank you so much for tuning in, everyone. Hope you are enjoying your Sunday afternoon, Sunday evening, Monday morning, whatever it is, wherever you are. Thank you so much for tuning in. Gonna go ahead and take a short little break here, and then we'll get back to the music, so stick around.
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0: Freddie McGregor on Sunday Sound System. The tune's called Going Home. Back to the tune titled Going Home Part 2 by Freddie and the New Establishment. See, that one was credited to. Also in that set from Big Joe, it's been called Behold I Come. That was backed with the dub, I believe, by the Aggravators. Could be, oh, sorry, it was the Rockers All-Stars. The tune was called Tubby at His Best. Also in that set, we heard from Ja Thomas with a tune called Cricket, Lovely Cricket. Kicked that set off. Thank you so much for tuning in, everyone. Hope you're enjoying your Sunday afternoon, Sunday evening, Monday morning. Whatever it is, wherever you are, thank you so much for tuning in. I'm going to go ahead and take a short little break before we kick off the last 20 minutes of the show, so stick around.
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Billy Dice and the Millions. This tune's called You Need Love. Also, that's up here from Jackie Brown. This tune called Save Your Love. I did not plan that, but it just happened that way. The Jolly Brothers kicked that set off with a tune called Conscious Man. Thank you so much for tuning in, everyone. Got one last song for you. As always, the program is Hemsley Morris. The song's called Stay Loose. Have a great week, everybody. Catch you next time.

0: 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I know it sounds like that, but it's really very simple.
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2: 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I dig deep in the dusty vinyl mines, dredging up nuggets of the flat black wax they say is back in fashion. I buy the bad records and glean the gold so you can sit back and enjoy the results. If you're not allergic to dust or vinyl, this might be the show for you. It's the gamut from good to bizarrely bad. Do you like surprises? You could just listen to that iPod of yours if you don't like surprises. Or if you're more adventurous, you could listen to Two Ducks and a Pollywog, Friday nights 8 to 10, and get your ears cleaned out.

After a delay, welcome to the Poetry Show. Here we are on a Sunday. I'm Wayne Burt, sitting in for Daphne Stanford. It is Memorial Day weekend, so we're going to do some Memorial Day adjacent poetry, spoken word, some stuff over music. You're listening to Ambrose Akinmusire and Mary Halverson, a new single from those guys called Blood and Sand. In the meantime, though, let's start this with a little music, a little spoken word from the irreplaceable Aja Monet. Her brand new release is called The Color of Rain. Here's Withness on Radio Boise.

Gratitude for travel. Movement between this and that. The distance away to reflect how the mind breathes differently. To listen for what's not yelling. No voices in my head. A sense of all rightness. The pacing of people unfrightened by fascist greed. A concern for the earthness of us. A longing to be connected together. Offline gestures. The dimples of improvised grins. Tears glowing beneath the shutters of eyes. Wide open windows gazing back at you. Each person as portal and premonition of a timeless time. A diaspora of sisterhood awaiting your arrival. Anticipation. Homes away from home. Fathers of fascination flirting with someone else's daughter. It never gets old, does it? To be parentless and see family in every person. The choice and unchoosing. People who don't love you back, not the same. Brothers who only see a meal ticket or maid or a sum of body parts. Silly enough to believe in the goodness despite all experiences to the contrary. I'd rather be unchanged by the courage of my heart. The wish for collaborators willing to traverse realms within and without, together. Every show to be confronted and in spirit, withness. To bear with. The solidarity of sound. When you can hear a hand being held, a struggle shouldered by the sharing between us, America is a spell, a hex or hell, unless among the kindred few folk of fellowship, a way of willing through. By kissing the ground for gratitude to be aware of the interdependence, a suffering caused by our ignorance. To be away is to be better with. Withness. Here we are. Here we are. Each here is an invitation. There's no such thing as a stranger if you're honest. Every place has a relative awaiting your return.

0: No noise subtracts it. It won't leave or scatter jokes or fathoms, no tiny failing, or some short multitude impossibly or now. It would certainly never scribble stanched fragments on this less. Noise is not, so words think, a complex logic. No one loses reason fast enough or then. To murder sound, you must bleed the pastures, the so few animals and vapors, misread the minerals, or still the static the huge stones break when we close at night. You must never dream clouds and coils, convulsive weathers, or those greetings we never felt leaving, nights of adulthood whose boredom is forever explored. A sorrow not meant for anyone, an ancient beneficence ending so softly, with such shallow and plain sustainings. Days in the lavish spaces, nights in the desert, deserts someone else. Or is it too much to never sleep enough to dream? There must be forebodings of a few dawns of contempt, none the same as any other, premonitions of a few men whispering from pleasure, or of loud leaping boys who have never touched death and are opening this first time.
1: That was a poem by Karen Volkman from 2014 called No Noise Subtracts It. And we're going to play this little one, and we're going to play I'm going to read a poem by Yehuda Amichai. His reign was 1924 to 2000, and this is more of a traditional Memorial Day poem. It's called Memorial Day for the War Dead. Underneath, Ayami Suzuki and Rob Noyes off their classic Fevers and Chills album. Memorial Day for the war dead, add now the grief of all your losses to their grief, even of a woman that has left you. Mix sorrow with sorrow, the time-saving history which stacks holiday and sacrifice and mourning on one day for easy, convenient memory. Oh, sweet world soaked like bread and sweet milk for the terrible, toothless God, behind all some great happiness is hiding. No use to weep inside and to scream outside. Behind all this, perhaps some great happiness is hiding. Memorial Day, bitter salt is dressed up as a little girl with flowers. The streets are cordoned off with ropes for the marching together of the living and the dead. Children with grief not their own march slowly like stepping over broken glass. The flautist's mouth will stay like that for many days. A dead soldier swims above little heads with the swimming movements of the dead, with the ancient air the dead have about the place of the living water. A flag loses contact with reality and flies off. A shop window is decorated with dresses of beautiful women in blue and white, and everything in three languages, Hebrew, Arabic, and death. A great and royal animal is dying all through the night under the jasmine tree with a constant stare at the world. A man whose son died in the war walks in the street like a woman with a dead embryo in her womb. Behind all this, some great happiness is hiding.

is a part of speech.

0: Longing, Memory, Very Tied Together. That's Karen Schomer off her Selections from August album. Came out last fall. That was called August 14th. Ole Hefferman playing music underneath Karen Schomer. This is The Poetry Show. I'm the guest host for today, Wayne Burt, and we'll be right back.
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0: Noor Hindi is a Palestinian-American poet and the author of Dear God, Dear Bones, Dear Yellow. Came out on Haymarket Books in 2022. She is also the co-editor of the anthology Heaven Looks Like Us from Haymarket Books 2025, a recipient of the 2021 Ruth Lillian Dorothy Sargent Rosenberg Poetry Fellowship. She lives in Dearborn, Michigan, on Anishinaabe land. Here is her poem, Noor Hindi, called The Document.
3: Hi, I'm Halal Yan, author of The Moon That Turns You Back, and Poem A Day guest editor for the month of

0: did you leave behind, O ache, O whimper? You are every one I know and knew. When I stood in Al-Akhdar, I heard the streets calling your name. I heard the men stomping their feet, and I wept, and I wept, and I wept across the Dead Sea, across missed memories of my mother pacing that miserable street. Somewhere, you are smoking argile, playboy, sunglasses clasped to your shirt. Somewhere, I am sleeping next to you, and you are asking me about death, and I am too young, too young, too young to know loss, and I promise you will live forever. There, at the edge of Jafar al-Husseini Street, my father returns home, all briefcase and sweaty hands. Once a rooftop wedding, once a certificate of death. My father collected every report card of mine growing up. A pleasure to have in class, a pleasure to grow up in the States, a pleasure to be untouched by the news, to hold a certificate of participation for your obedience to the state. You live long enough in the United States and you mistake an Israeli warplane for a shooting star, my friend says, her eyes offering me a photo of the sea. In Amman, I don't have an address to your grandmother's home, my Ammo says, but I can WhatsApp you the coordinates. From Dearborn, Ramle is 5,977 miles or 9,619.49 kilometers away, depending on who we audience. In Amman, I was case number 253040000131915 because I lost my passport. And when the man with a cigarette asks me where I lost it, I mishear him, I mistranslate, and I am afraid to cough from the smoke in that too small room and lose another country, not mine. The air here, I tell her. If it's anything like Cairo, it's like sand and salt and warmth and also somehow sweet. It fills your lungs different. It's easier to breathe, she tells me. In Palestine, I can't tell you about Palestine. I've never been, but I have my father's documents to prove us, the documents that rename me, refuse me, spectacle our birth and our death, the document as map, as fiction, as shame, as eviction. Please rate your experience, please. Stand in this assembly line of loss, please. We've all wanted to be loved by an impossible thing. It's why the monarch butterflies keep following us around, and this is how it is, Habibti. Things happen until you die, and all you can do is not break.
1: Noura Hindi on Radio Boise with her poem called The Document. Sorry. Here, where she was explaining it. This is the Poetry Show, and I've got one more for you. I'm also going to score this with a little piece of music, Yami Suzuki and Rob Noyes off Classic Fevers and Chills. Here we go. The poem itself is The Body Remembers by Yusuf Komunyakaa. I stood on 1 foot for 3 minutes and didn't tilt the scales. Do you remember how quickly we scrambled up an oak, leaning out over the creek? How easy to trust the water to break our glorious leaps. The body remembers every wish one lives for and doesn't, or even horror. Our dance was a rally in sunny leaves, then quick as anything. Johnny Dixon was up opening his arms, wide in the tallest oak, waving to the sky, and in the flick of an eye, he was a buffalo fish gigged, pleading for help. Voiceless. Bigger and stronger, he knew every turn in the creek past his back door, but now he was cooing like a brown dove in a trap of twigs. A water-honed spear of kindling jutted up, as if it were the point of our folly and humbug on a Sunday afternoon, right? 5 of us carried him home through the thicket, our feet

cutting a new path, running in sleep years later. 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

That concludes this episode of The Poetry Show. Thank you so much for listening. We'll close it out with Ayumi Suzuki and Rob Noyes. Read if you read, write if you write. Have a very poetic week.

0: Hello and welcome to Writer to Writer on Radio Boise with Rebecca Evans and myself, Ken Rogers. Today we're speaking with poet, writer, and performative storyteller Brian Rohr. Brian is also the founder and director of the Stafford Challenge. His debut book, Shaken to My Bones, A Poetic Midrash on the Torah, was published in 2024. Welcome to Writer, Brian.
1: Brian, I want to say it's so great to have you on the show. So first of all, thank you for carving out time to be with us. And I wanted to start off with the Stafford Challenge and this project of yours that encourages participants from everywhere globally to write a poem a day for a year. I think I started this challenge a few years ago, a couple years ago, and it has been life-altering for me. But I wanted to, just hear you speak about why this project is so important, the impact that the project has had. Maybe just start there.
2: Sounds great. First off, I just want to say thank you so much for having me here. I'm delighted to be on the show. It's really an honor. So thank you, Rebecca. Thank you, Ken. And I also want to just acknowledge a couple of important teachers in my life. So Rabbi Aryeh Hirschfield and master storyteller and mythologist Daniel Dierdorf. Both are now of blessed memory, which means they've passed away. And so I just want to call them in as my teachers. So,
1: beautiful.
2: Yeah. And the Stafford Challenge. Wow. What a thing it has been. I mean, honestly, it began... and maybe you've ever heard me tell this story a little bit, but it began with like a long hot shower. I was in the shower and I was realizing like I haven't written in a while and I missed it. I had used to write a lot when I was writing my book, and I'll get to that later. You know, I was really prolific with my writing, and then being a father, the pandemic, the just life, the things that happen got in the way, and I just wasn't writing as much, and I was missing it. And I was thinking about, ooh, I do well with containers, and I was thinking about the late great poet William Stafford. And my mind just drifted to him, and I remembered one of the things he's known for is writing a poem every day. You know, for decades, he would write a new poem or at least a scratch of a poem every morning. And I thought about that, and I was like, "Ooh, what if I did something like that? What if I committed to doing that for a year?" And it sounded good. It sounded challenging. It sounded like a stretch, but.
1: I'm always worried about myself when something sounds like a good idea. So, but you keep yours are different than mine. So you keep going.
2: No, totally. And a lot of times those big ideas, like I step out of the shower and they just sort of dissipate with the steam. But this one didn't. And I was like, oh, what if I do that? But I don't want to do it alone. Like I probably wouldn't do it if I did alone. So one thing led to another in my mind. And I was like, well, what if I invited the whole world? Anyone who wanted to join me was welcome to. And this whole idea for the challenge came to me. And I wrote to Kim Stafford to get his blessing on this idea because I wanted to call it the Stafford Challenge in honor of his father. And Kim generously gave his blessing, and the Stafford Challenge was born. And I'll be honest, I had no idea if anyone would be interested. I was thinking maybe like 50 people, maybe 100. Like that would be a huge success if like 100 people signed up. And by the time we started in that first year, over 1,150 people had signed up. And I was surprised, blown away, delighted. And part of it might have been obviously there was a want for something like this, but I built into it also kind of this guest poet series where every month a different kind of well-known renowned poet would come on and give a presentation, and we had some rock star poets that were signed up, like Naomi Shihab Nye, Kim Stafford. Of course, he helped launch it. We had Lauren Camp, Mona Lisa Saloy, Emmett Weefall. I mean, just some real powerhouse poets. And I think that also attracted people as well.
0: Let's talk a little bit about performative storytelling. And for those of us who haven't experienced that art form, and I'm not sure I ever have, how would you describe it? And while you're at it, how does it fuel and differ from the written word?
2: Oh, these are great questions. I could talk about storytelling for hours and hours and hours. I'll try to kind of keep it short. So when I speak of storytelling, at least for me, the kind of stories that I tell tend to be what I call the old stories. So the old myths, folk tales, fairy tales, wisdom stories that have been around for hundreds or even thousands of years. And when I tell, I like to use a drum. And so using the drum and my voice, I try and weave like a magical state around the listener to kind of go on a journey. And these stories are, it's different than the written word. Because these are stories that come from the oral tradition. So they weren't like written by any one person. These are stories that are written by a people that have been kind of passed on from generation to generation. And these are the stories that people thought were important enough to pass on, important enough to continue. So there's wisdom and dare I even say medicine that is woven into these stories, sometimes overt, but a lot of times kind of hidden within the stories. And unlike a book or a movie or, an article, something like that, performative storytelling can respond to the listener. So we like to say that the heart of the story, the heart of the teller, and the heart of the listener are all working together to tell the story. And you can kind of think of it like this. You can kind of think of it like jazz, right? The bones of the story have to be the same all the time, no matter what. Just like in jazz, the melody and the rhythm of the song has to be the same. Otherwise, it's a different song, right? And in this case, mm-hmm. if the bones aren't there, it would be a different story. But the words, how the story are told, and the order of the bones, might be different each time. And so it's responsive in that way.
1: And I love the idea of old stories, right? When you talk about old stories, I mean, it sounds like you're weaving mythology, mysticism, ecology, and it's part of the power of your own storytelling. So I wondered, how do those arenas start to overlap? Like, how do they feed each other or even contradict each other? And maybe, on the stage, but maybe also in your life or in your poetry. It's super interesting to me. I just wouldn't think to put ecology and mythology together. So I think, right. How are you doing this? Yeah.
2: So I'm a mystic for whatever that means. It's like I see the world through the lens that it's alive, that it's vital, that it's actively communicating with us and maybe longing to communicate back, or maybe the living world doesn't care if we're here or not, but there's the opportunity for and desire for a relationship. If that makes sense. And so to me, kind of the old stories and the works of like some of my favorite poets and time spent walking in the woods upon the earth and just anywhere where I can get like these bits of wisdom that I can glean, they're all those things like stir together in a big pot and influence me. And so to me, the old stories are, they come from the earth. The people originally looked around at the world around them, and they were influenced by beauty, influenced by disaster, influenced by the landscape to bring these stories forth. And so it's deeply related to ecology. It's deeply related to the world we live in. And all of those things kind of are interests of mine that stir and find their way into my poetry, into my written word. And it was interesting. The other day I was doing a poetry reading, and afterwards, someone came up to thank me, as they do, and they said one of the things that they enjoyed about the poetry was that many of my poems had stories in them, and that it's hard to take the storyteller out of the poet, or the poet out of the storyteller, whatever way it is. But it's a part of who I am. And anyway, there you go.
1: I love that. It feels like this root system, right? Like the root system of all the trees connecting, and talking to each other. Like you've created this root system, or you see the world through this interconnected system. It's really beautiful. Thank you for sharing all that.
2: Yeah, thank you.
1: We have to pause here for a break. You're listening to Writer to Writer on Radio Boise with our guest, Brian Rohr. We'll be right back.
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1: Welcome back. You're listening to Writer with Ken Rogers and myself, Rebecca Evans. We're in this great conversation with poet, writer, and performative storyteller, Brian Rohr.
2: Thank you. So this first poem I brought, and a few of these poems are from my upcoming book that I'm working on right now. And so y'all are getting a little bit of a glimpse, and
1: We're getting a preview. I love
2: you
1: it. I
2: are,
1: feel, oh, I love this. It's like the
2: and some of
1: secret
2: these
1: club of Brian
2: words
1: Rohr.
2: might be a little bit different than the final word as I'm still
1: Yeah.
2: editing and stuff, but they're very close. So
1: Love
2: this one
1: it.
2: is called The Falcon and the Gull. Wild beasts dream soft songs, curve-shaped wings. The falcon swoops down, graceful decline. The field bursting in wild colors, spring, and everything is alive again. White-gray gull, spotted, alone, vulnerable. The hunger of the falcon reaches out feet ahead of the flight, guiding the talons toward the prey, narrowing the distance. In a breath, the gull, spotting the last moments of its life, does the unexpected, screaming out, "Show me your birth, and I will show you my power." I am the falcon and the gull, searching for God in this ritual long ago predicted in the night, in the light patterns of the night dance sky. Bound up in deep alchemy, we wait for the morning sun with the invitation. Sit at my table. I offer you wild roots, the true bounty of the land.
1: Oof. Ew.
2: Thank you. I had mentioned Naomi Shihab Nye earlier, and she's been such a profound influence on me for many, many years. I really think of her as a deep supporter of the Stafford Challenge as well, has helped kind of spread the word and let people know about it. And I'm forever grateful, for her, for that and many, many, many other reasons, and just for becoming a good friend who I really value. So I had written this poem in her honor, It's called Hands That Hold Work for Naomi. I can still remember the first poem, Red Brocade. Words lighting alleyways in my mind, through my arms, my feet longing to dance out story. Like ancient ones whispering to me, there were times, yes, when moving slowly mattered. Space, getting to know a friend, long stroke gestures. It enlightened me in the way a great meal might. The invitation to offer gift, feed a journeyer, or even the hungry who have never tasted caring. It can melt walls. We are human together, I remember. Generously offered, hands that hold work, a blessing as fuel when so much hurt engulfs the land. Guiding roots down with open palms, medicine is given through her hands to a world who, like a child, so often refuses. When broken, feel the break, she says. Fill the cracks with tea, cookies, things that nourish. We have nothing to lose and so much to remember. I also brought a poem from my book, Shaken to My Bones, a poetic midrash on the Torah. I can talk about more about this book in a second, but this one is from the reading of Noah. It was influenced by the reading of Noah in the Torah, and it's called A Second Life Retold. The creative process is tricky. A thought, an image, the way her hand moves, brushing against a bit of yellow fabric, against a rough wall, can inspire a piece, whole and understood. Other times, it strains, becoming a back-breaking, soul-crushing slog to find the right words. 10,000 competing parts, nothing worth the time or salt. God knows this too. Soon after the finest creation, the planet, the sun, the sky, plants and trees, fruit, animals, humans, breathed into life, mud and dust. But it wasn't right. Wasn't satisfying. Like a writer tossing incomplete pages into the bin, half-thought, disappointed ideas, God destroys this work to start fresh. Yet, there is often a line, an idea that won't let go. All artists know this. That thing that longs to be carried over. Fish swimming deep stories, birds flapping maps. Comfort, Noah. So when the world flooded, something new emerged, which allowed for Abraham, for Moses, which allowed for something important, masterful, which allowed for you. Majestic in the place of the old, hinting, always hinting to the wondrous possibility of a second life retold.
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1: And we're back. 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
0: Let's talk a little bit about Shaken to My Bones. You said that the poems grew out of your engagement with weekly Torah readings. And just when you're answering, give us a very short description of what the Torah is for those that aren't really sure. And how did the practice of the readings and you engaged with them help shape your work? And what did you discover about your creativity through a year-long journey.
2: This project was the in some ways the roots of the Stafford Challenge, but I'll get to that. So just to answer your first question is the Torah is the Hebrew Bible. It's the sacred text of the Jewish faith. So sometimes called the five books of Moses. And this project that ultimately became my book kind of came as a surprise to me. So as a storyteller, as a Jewish storyteller as well, I mean, I tell a lot of Jewish stories. I'd always been a little bit embarrassed that I never read the Torah the whole way through. So I knew some stories really, really well and told those stories, but there were these big holes. And every year I'm like, oh, I'm gonna read it this year, you know, and I didn't. Well, there we were in the middle of COVID. And I was like, you know what? Now is the right time. Now is the right time to do this. And in the Jewish faith, the stories are broken off into weekly readings, 54 different readings that you read, and it makes up a whole year. And so each week there's this different reading. And so,
1: hang on, I want to interject for those who are listening and doing math. The 54 weeks are the Jewish calendar, the lunar calendar, versus our secular or the secular 52 weeks. So people who are like, wait, there's 2 weeks. I just want to point that out.
2: That is correct. That is correct. And sometimes a couple of those portions, two of them will come together into 1 week as well to make the math work. But it accounts for a leap year in the Jewish calendar as well. So
1: I should also say that writers are listening to this, so nobody did the math until I just now pointed it out. Okay, go ahead. Sorry, Mark.
2: But you did. So I decided to make this commitment and do this, and I joined a group to kind of study the weekly readings with, in order to kind of keep my commitment going and to make it interesting. And before the first week, I read the very first Torah reading at the very beginning of the book, Bereishit, Genesis, which is Genesis, you know, in the beginning, you know, everything was created. And I wrote a poem because I'm a writer. I'm a poet. I was inspired. I wrote a poem and I brought it to the group and I read it and they liked it. And that was great. And then the next week, I did the same thing. I read because I wrote a poem based on what I was reading. I did that kind of for a number of weeks until I was like, oh, wait a minute. I'm doing something here. Let me make a commitment to actually do this. And I made a commitment to write a poem every week based on that reading. And it became something so important and meaningful for me because, you know, these old stories, a lot that's in there is not easy. You know, and maybe doesn't seem relevant in our modern world, and sometimes, quite honestly, can be offensive. And but they're sacred stories, and they're sacred stories of my people. So I can't like throw them away, right? I can't be like, I don't like that part. I need to kind of wrestle with it. You know, there's a great poet, Jessica Jacobs, who said, and she said, you know, you got to wrestle with the stories until they become your teacher in some way, even maybe especially the difficult ones. And so me writing a poem every week was my way of wrestling, my way of trying to find meaning, ultimately my way of forming a relationship with these sacred stories of my people. And I didn't set out to write a book. You know, this was just my creative and spiritual practice. But when the year was done, I was looking back on all the poems and I was like, oh my gosh, I have a manuscript here. And it took me a whole nother year to edit it, revise it, clean it up, procrastinate a lot. But then ultimately, I sent it out and it got picked up by Ben Yehuda Press as part of their, which I'm very honored, their prestigious Jewish Poetry Project series. And here we go. Shaken to My Bones is now in the world.
1: Amazing. Yeah, it just came out in 2024 and it's a beautiful collection. And I love this how you surprised yourself, like, oh, I'm doing a thing. Oh, I finished a book. Like like the whole, but I think that's part of the true artistic practice of just practicing, like diving in and expression of your experiences and not worried about what it might be. I'm hoping that you can tell us a little bit about the healing power of art. You've talked about this a little bit and story, and how you as a creativity coach, how those intersect. Maybe share storytelling and poetry, how those are acts of healing for both I think the performer, the artist, but also the listener or the reader, the audience. Yeah, so maybe gives us a little bit of this.
2: Yeah, that's a powerful question and a big question, and one that we could, really be here
1: We could be here for a
2: for
1: year. Yeah.
2: hours. That could be a TED talk, in of itself. The world is hurting in some ways. We can say that people is hurting. Our society is definitely hurting. Our country is hurting. And, I've been trying to articulate this idea of arts as healing for a while, and I'm let me play with this and see if I can articulate this idea well. We're in a time where the truth is being abused, and people's vulnerability is either being attacked or weaponized, and we're being sold stuff. We're being bombarded with just images and commercials and ideas, and all of it, is there. And I believe that our job as artists, and is to digest a lot of this material, or compost this material, and trying to transmute it into something that is generative, something that speaks to the human condition. That doesn't mean everyone's art is going to be literally responding to this. It's like the material that's out there, and what we're gonna hopefully give back is something alive and vital, to remember the preciousness of a flower, to remember the preciousness of tea with friends, the resilience of a sequoia tree, the beauty of a abandoned car on the side of the road next to where you had your first kiss, and that remembering of who we are. This is like what we talked about, Naomi, right? And what I was talking about in the poem a little bit is, it's in that remembering, is something vital, and something that's like, oh yeah, I am more than the messages that are being thrown at me, and can I offer some of this back? And then the person who receives it is touched, and hopefully there's a part of your soul is touched, and there's healing in that. There's deep, deep healing in that process. And so, yeah, like when you come upon a great work of art, like William Stafford, right? A ritual to read to each other, a great, great poem, and how we show up in the world is seen in there.
1: What a great conversation. Thank you, Brian, so much for
2: Thank you
1: joining
2: so
1: Ken
2: much, Rebecca and
1: and
2: Kenny.
1: myself. This has been so special. And we hope you, the listener, will show up the first Sunday each month for Writer to Writer on Stray Theater at Radio Boise, 89.9 FM, Boise and beyond.
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